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Bacchanal hosts the Tangiers Combo at 6 p.m. Bambulas presents the Giselle Anguizola Quartet at 4:30 and Katie B and the Hand Me Downs at 9. 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Dos Jefes presents Bryce Eastwood and Jeremy at 8:30. Favela Chic welcomes the Cicadas at 7 p.m. Fritzl's Jazz Club has the Colin Myers Orchestra with Ellis Dyson at 5, and Fritzl's All-Star Band with Jameel Sharif at 8. 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Holy Diver features Ghostwriter, Marion Black and the Outlaw, and the Side Hustlers starting at 10 p.m. Jazz Playhouse hosts the Sam Lobley Trio at 7:30. Mahogany Jazz Hall presents Big Joe Kennedy at 6 and Kevin Lewis and the Home Team at 8. The Maison welcomes Jackie Blair and the Hot Biscuits at 5 and Paradise Jazz Band at 8. Maison Bourbon Jazz Club has Danny Rubio and the Catahoula Music Company featuring Jeff Kreis at 8 p.m. Mayfield's 208 Bourbon has Irvin Mayfield featuring Kermit Ruffins at 6 p.m. The New Orleans 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Gill and Michelle at 8 p.m. Pat O'Brien's welcomes Matt Hayden plus Lisa Biddick Lowe at 6 p.m. The Polo Club at the Windsor Court has John Royan at 5:30. Preservation Hall has the Preservation All-Stars featuring Mark Bro at 5, 6:15, 7:30, and 8:45. The Rabbit Hole features Rebirth Brass Band at 10 p.m. Salon Salon hosts Salvador Avila at 7 p.m. Saturn Bar presents Bloomies, Coward Boy, and Roy's Orb starting at 9 p.m. Snug Harbor welcomes Yusa and World of Rhythms for two shows at 7:30 and 9:30. Spotted Cat has the Sweetie Pies of New Orleans at 6 and Smoke and Time Jazz Club at 9:30. Steamboat Notches has the Dukes of Dixieland at 6 p.m. Tropical Isle Original features Dave Ferrato at 7 p.m. And Vaughn's Lounge hosts Cutting Up with Lil Prince and the Youngbloods at 10 p.m. For the entire listing of today's live music events, including daytime performances, go to wwoz.org/livewire. And while you're there, don't forget to grab your tickets for our annual Groove Gala at Dickie Brennan's Tableau on September 10th. 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

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I want to first thank Alski doing a great job sitting in for TR on Jazz at Jack's today from 4 to 7. Thanks, Alski. Coming up next, it's time for the 50s Rhythm and Blues Show. I'm your host, Neil. Be with you from now until 10 o'clock to bring you some great rhythm and blues hits and obscurities. And as usual, a heavy emphasis on New Orleans. Going to start it off with a great local group called the Monitors. This is one they recorded in late 57 for Specialty Records, lead vocal by Clarence Phoenix. Here they are with Closer to Heaven.

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I'm your host, Neil. Just getting things kicked off tonight. We closed that set with Bobby Lanero. Bobby Lanero, one of his early ones. That was Little Brother Tom from 1960 on Frankie Ford's Spin It Records. It was eventually picked up and released nationally on Apt label. Bobby Lanero. And before that, another local record, Del Stewart, with a tune written by Earl King that was Let My Lover Go. We heard from Little Booker, that's James Booker, with his first record from mid-1954, James Booker and Thinking About My Baby. And we kicked it off with The Monitors from here in New Orleans, 1957, that was Closer to Heaven. Coming up next, got something by Cal Green. On vocal and guitar, Cal Green was the Midnighters guitar player. This is a tune that he wrote along with a couple of the other Midnighters, Sonny Woods and Hank Ballard. Cal Green and The Search Is All Over.

Calling all guardians of the grieved near and far. This is Beth Arroyo Utterback, General Manager of WWOZ. I'm excited to invite you to the WWOZ Groove Gala, an indoor, air-conditioned festival in the heart of the French Quarter at Tableau Restaurant and Le Petit Theater on Thursday, September 10th, to benefit your favorite station. 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

Yeah, beautiful tune by The Lovers. The Lovers, Tar Heel Slim and Little Ann. 1957, Darling, It's Wonderful. That's something that Dale and Grace later had a hit with. We heard from Magic Sam before that, 1958 on Cobra Records out of Chicago, 21 Days in Jail. Ruth Brown did Wild Wild Young Men from 53. The Flamingos, recorded in late 55, that was Need Your Love. And Cal Green started it off with The Search Is All Over, 1958. And you heard it here on WWOZ, 90.7 FM, New Orleans, 50s Rhythm and Blues Show. I'm your host, Neil. Got a lot of time to bring you some great rhythm and blues between now and 10 o'clock. Got a mystery record coming up in about 45 minutes or so, and also have a Lanyap mystery record tonight. But coming up right now, got something by Wilbur Steinberg with Bob Talley's band from Memphis, 1958 on Hut Records. This is Ramblin' Blues.

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The 50s Rhythm and Blues Show. I'm your host, Neil. We just heard from Rick Carty from 1957 and his rendition of a Little Walter tune, Mellow Down Easy. In fact, the flip side was another Little Walter tune that he covered, My Babe. We heard from Lloyd Price with the flip side of Just Because, that was called Why, from 57. Winoni Harris did Luscious Woman, recorded with the Todd Rhodes Band, 1951. We heard from the Barons doing Boom Boom, from 55 on Imperial Records. And we started it out with Wilbur Steinberg, along with Bob Talley's Band, and Ramblin' Blues, from 1958 on Hut Records. Coming up next, got something by Chubby Newsom, who her first record was her big success. It was Hip Shakin' Mama, recorded here in New Orleans. She was a discovery of Paul Gayton. And the one we're going to hear is her last record from 1957. She retired from music just a few years later. Chubby Newsom, this was recorded with Dave Clowney's Band. Dave Clowney, who would soon be known as Dave Baby Cortez. This was done for Winley Records in 1957. Chubby Newsom, and When Are You Coming Home?

0: It's WWOZ 90.7 FM New Orleans. I'm your host, Neil. It's the 50s Rhythm and Blues Show. Comes your way every Tuesday night between 7 and 10. And it's already creeping up on 8 o'clock, but I still have a couple of hours to bring you some rhythm and blues hits and obscurities between now and 10. We've got a mystery record coming up in about 15 minutes and a Lanyap mystery record a little bit after that. We just heard from Bull Moose Jackson and his Buffalo Bear Cats with I Want a Bow-Legged Woman, recorded in 1947. That was a number 5 R&B hit in 1948, and the flip side went even higher. The flip side was All My Love Belongs to You. It went to number 3 on the R&B chart, Bull Moose Jackson. We heard from Syl Johnson from 1960 on Federal Records, I've Got Love. Dave Bartholomew, the great originally unreleased instrumental called Good News, recorded in 57. Jimmy Reed did Signals of Love from 57, and another one from 57 to start things off, Chubby Newsome, When Are You Coming Home? Coming up right now, got something by Ray Charles, something released on Atlantic Records, 1954, and right after this, I'm going to play a tune that was a follow-up to this one, but here's Ray Charles with It Should Have Been Me.
1: As I passed by a real fine hotel, a chick walked out. She sure looks well. I gave the eye and started to carry on. When a Cadillac cruised up and swished, she was gone.

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I was all set to write her name in my book, but her husband came up and gave me a real dirty look.

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He was standing on the sidewalk by a dollar floor when a voice within said, "Come on, Daddy, let's go." It should have been

0: I ate a bowl of chili, and I felt okay, at least until I passed this fine cafe. I saw a guy eating a great big steak, while a waitress stood by feeding him ice cream and cake.
1: It should have been.

0: Yeah, Ray Charles with a tune written by Memphis Curtis, also known as Tex Curtis, 1954, It Should Have Been Me. And a few months later, there was another version put out by a very young singer who would go on to great fame later on in life. He was only 11 years old, and it was his debut recording. And the lyrics were changed to fit more of a kid singer. 11 years old, this is his first record, a very young George Benson. George Benson doing his take on It Should Have Been Me, number two.
1: I was walking one evening with a girl that I liked when a cat rolled up on a streamlined bike. He flashed a dollar and said, "How about a show?" She climbed up on the handlebars and said,

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He had a strawberry soda, a chair and a line, and three straws working him.

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0: 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You're afraid to present me to the friends in your set.
1: That's the story.
0: Well, darling, I guess it's best that we should part.
1: That's the glory.
0: But how soon you forget the fine, fine things you've done. And how just a little taste of success has gone straight to your pretty little head. I hold in my hand, dear, three letters. Three letters from the stage of your fine, fine, super fine career. The first began, Eddie, darling, sweetheart, my wonderful one. I will always be grateful for the things that you've done.
1: That's the story.
0: The second letter came right after I gave you your star. Yes, it came from your pen, dear, but not from your heart. The third, the king, the joke of the deck. You ended your letter in close. Please sign my check. Why, you fool. You poor, sad, worthless, foolish fool. If you think that money can pay for the hard years I have suffered till things broke your way. Yes, I'm answering your last letter that says we must part. I'm tearing it to pieces the way you tore up my heart. I smile when you kiss me and I thrill at your touch. My only sin was I loved you much too much.

Yeah, we just heard from the Velvetones and their version of Glory of Love, recorded in 57 at Capitol Recording Studio in Los Angeles. Fats Domino and his version of You Always Hurt the One You Love. A few different New Orleans rhythm and blues singers did that one. Bobby Mitchell did a version, and most famously, Frogman Henry, who had a big hit with that one. And we kicked it off with George Benson, with his first record, 11 years old, 1954, George Benson and It Should Have Been Me, number two. Coming up next, got something from the vaults of Sun Records, 1956. This is Barbara Pittman and I Need a Man.

That was Eddie Taylor. Eddie Taylor with one recorded in Chicago, 1956, You'll Always Have a Home. And we heard from Barbara Pittman. Before that, Sun Records, 1956, I Need a Man. You heard it here on WWOZ, 90.7 FM, New Orleans, 50s Rhythm and Blues show. And it's about that time again. It's time for the Mystery Record. It's always a local artist, meaning from South Louisiana. The telephone number is 504-568-1234 if you want to call and make a guess. And I also remind you there are no prizes on the Mystery Record. The record tonight, there's actually two voices on this one. And the first voice that sings one line at the beginning of each verse, I'll tell you who that one is. That's Eddie Bow. I'm looking for the other voice, the main voice on the record. So, like I said, the guy who sings the first line on each verse is Eddie Bow, but I'm looking for the other vocalist. So if you think you know who it is, give me a call, 504-568-1234.

All right, I'm going to play a little bit more of that one, give you more of a chance to guess. Give me a call if you think you know who it is. 504-568-1234.

All right, that's this week's Mystery Record. Had a few calls, but only one correct guess. Want to congratulate Tommy Morris. Tommy Morris, who called and guessed correctly that tonight's Mystery Record was by Oliver Morgan. Oliver Morgan, released on Recording Artist Productions label in the late 60s, that was called Once Upon a Time, Part 1. And again, he was accompanied by Eddie Bowe doing a little bit of the vocal at the beginning of each verse, but the lion's share of the vocal was by Mr. Oliver Morgan of Who Shot the La La fame. Again, congratulations going out to Tommy Morris. Oliver Morgan, tonight's Mystery Record. I'll round up another Mystery Record for next week, and I do have a Lanyap Mystery Record coming up in a little while, so I hope you'll stay tuned for that. Right now, got something by Big Walter Price, 1958 on Gold Band Records. This one is Crazy Dream.

Your hopes, your wishes, not all in vain. We will find you a new lover. Just as sure, just as sure.

Yeah, Big Walter with Crazy Dream. Coming up next, got a group called The Toppers. This is the only record they recorded under that name, 1954 on Jubilee label. It was their debut. The following year, they signed with King Records, who changed their name to The Hurricanes, and they put out 10 singles over the next couple of years, and also appeared in a movie called Rockin' the Blues. But this is their first record, 1954, as The Toppers, and this one's called I Love to Play Your Piano, Let Me Bang Your Box.

Yeah, Mr. Warren Storm with Mr. Cupid. Before that, we heard from Ray Gertson and the Yellow Jackets with a South Louisiana record on trade label. 1959, that was Fatty Hattie. We heard the Shepherds from Chicago, great vocal group. 1961, Glitter in Your Eyes. And we kicked it off with Let Me Bang Your Box by the Toppers from 1954. It's WWOZ. 90.7 FM, New Orleans, a 50s rhythm and blues show with your host, Neil. Only about halfway through the program, still lots of time to bring you some great tunes between now and 10. Having a blast bringing you the music as I do every week, and hope everybody out there is enjoying it too. As promised, got a Lanyap mystery record tonight. This is something I do every once in a while. It's not a local artist this time, and it's somebody that is famous, but not famous for being in the music business. So it could be a comedian or a sports figure or an actor. Think along those lines. It's not somebody that's known for music, but it is somebody that's well known. And this time it's not a local artist, but it does have a local connection that I'll tell you about after I play the record. So if you think you know who this might be, give me a call at 504-568-1234.

All right, that's the Land Yap mystery record for tonight. Didn't have any correct guesses this time around. Didn't really think that I would. Believe it or not, that was Jerry Mathers. Jerry Mathers, most famously known as Beaver on Leave It to Beaver. He recorded that in 1966 under the name Beaver and the Trappers, and it was called Happiness is Heaven. And the local connection is that somehow or another, it was released on Cosmo Matassa's White Cliffs Records out of New Orleans. Can't find any info on that record as far as where it was recorded or how Jerry Mathers got connected with Cosmo, but whatever the case, it was released on Cosmo's label, 1966, on White Cliffs, Beaver and the Trappers. And that was Jerry Mathers on vocal, and also in the band was Rich Correll, who was the actor who played Beaver's friend Richard on the program. So that's tonight's Land Yap mystery record. I throw something like that in once in a while. 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The 50s Rhythm and Blues Show with your host, Neil. Coming up next, got something by blues man Roy Hawkins from 1951. He made his recording debut in the mid-40s. Well, actually in the late 40s, when he was in his mid-40s, Roy Hawkins. This is one he did in 51 with some great guitar work by Ulysses James, Roy Hawkins, and a tune he wrote, the original version of The Thrill Is Gone.

Yeah, that was Willie Harper. Willie Harper from here in New Orleans with a tune written and produced by Alan Toussaint for Al On Records. 1962, Benny Spellman also recorded a version of that one. I play Benny's version from time to time on the program, but I think that might be the first time I played Willie Harper's version. Again, it was called I'll Never Leave You. Before that, we heard from Don Gardner and Dee Dee Ford with What a Thrill. Don Gardner, the drummer in the band, and Dee Dee Ford singing on that one and playing organ. She was originally from Minden, Louisiana. Her real name is Risha Holloway. And before that, we heard from Tommy Ridgely with one of his early hits, the instrumental Jam Up, 1954 on Atlantic Records. And we started it off with Roy Hawkins and The Thrill Is Gone, 1951. Coming up next, got something by Jimmy Wilson from Bienville Parish, Louisiana. He relocated to Oakland, California pretty early on, where he made his debut recording in 1948. Made a lot of great records between the late 40s and early 60s, and passed away in 1966 when he was in his mid-40s. The great Jimmy Wilson. This one's from 1954 on Big Town Records. It's called Mountain Climber.

0: You're in tune to WWOZ 90.7 FM New Orleans. We just heard from Bip and Bop with Ding Dong Ding. Bip and Bop, that was Emmanuel Perez and Billy Guy. Billy Guy, later one of the lead singers of the Coasters. That was from 1955 on Aladdin Records. And before that, Jimmy Wilson with Mountain Climber from 1954. And it's about that time for the Live Wire to let you know what's going on in and around town tonight. And after that, I'll be back with some more music. So stay tuned.
1: 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Here are the shows for today. 21st Amendment has Jerry Duggar at 8 p.m. 30 by 90 has Sugar and the Daddies at 6 and Higher Heights Reggae at 9. 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Bacchanal hosts the Tangiers Combo at 6 p.m. Bambulas presents the Giselle Anguizola Quartet at 4:30 and Katie B and the Hand-Me-Downs at 9. Bank Street Bar welcomes Chris Vincent and the Raw Deals at 8 p.m. BJ's Lounge has Bruzy's Bottoms Up Open Mic at 9 p.m. Bufa's has the Wilson Weber Project at 7 p.m. Cafe and Grill features the Super Most Fantastic Blues and Such Jam at 7 p.m. DBA hosts Kid Chocolate and the Free POC at 9:30. Dos Jefes presents Bryce Eastwood and Jeremy at 8:30. Favela Chic welcomes the Cicadas at 7 p.m. Fritzl's Jazz Club has the Colin Myers Orchestra with Ellis Dyson at 5 and Fritzl's All-Star Band with Jameel Sharif at 8. 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Holy Diver features Ghostwriter, Marion Black and the Outlaw, and the Side Hustlers starting at 10 p.m. Jazz Playhouse hosts the Sam Lobley Trio at 7:30. Mahogany Jazz Hall presents Big Joe Kennedy at 6 and Kevin Lewis and the Home Team at 8. The Maison welcomes Jackie Blair and the Hot Biscuits at 5 and Paradise Jazz Band at 8. Maison Bourbon Jazz Club has Danny Rubio and the Catahoula Music Company featuring Jeff Christ at 8 p.m. Mayfield's 208 Bourbon has Irvin Mayfield featuring Kermit Ruffins at 6 p.m. The New Orleans Jazz Museum features Caesar Brothers Funk Box outdoors at 5 p.m. OK Bar hosts Big Easy Stompers, Line Dancing, and Lessons at 8 p.m. The Orpheum Theater presents The Welcome Affair featuring Johnny Gill and Michelle at 8 p.m. Pat O'Brien's welcomes Matt Hayden plus Lisa Biddick Lowe at 6 p.m. The Polo Club at the Windsor Court has John Royan at 5:30. Preservation Hall has the Preservation All-Stars featuring Mark Brough at 5, 6:15, 7:30, and 8:45. The Rabbit Hole features Rebirth Brass Band at 10 p.m. Salon Salon hosts Salvador Avila at 7 p.m. Saturn Bar presents Bloomies, Coward Boy, and Roy's Orb starting at 9 p.m. Snug Harbor welcomes Yusa and World of Rhythms for two shows at 7:30 and 9:30. Spotted Cat has the Sweetie Pies of New Orleans at 6 and Smoke and Time Jazz Club at 9:30. Steamboat Notches has the Dukes of Dixieland at 6 p.m. Tropical Isle Original features Dave Ferrato at 7 p.m. And Vaughn's Lounge hosts Cutting Up with Lil Prince and the Youngbloods at 10 p.m. For the entire listing of today's live music events, including daytime performances, go to wwoz.org/livewire. And while you're there, don't forget to grab your tickets for our annual Groove Gala at Dickie Brennan's Tableau on September 10th. An indoor festival and WWOZ fundraiser featuring performances by Irma Thomas, John Boutte, the New Orleans Jazz Vipers, and more. 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
0: Yeah, coming up next, got something by B.B. King. B.B. King had been recording for the Bahari Brothers RPM label since 1950, and he had thoughts of signing with another label by 58. And during that time, he recorded a session for Chess Records on May 18th of 58 in Miami, Florida. And New Orleans band leader Paul Gayton, who was working for Chess Records at the time, produced the session. In the end, B.B. ended up sticking it out with the Bahari Brothers, and the Chess session stayed unreleased until 47 years later, and it finally saw the light of day in 2005. We're going to hear a tune from that session. It's a song written and originally recorded by New Orleans artist Milson Luce. Paul Gayton produced Milson's original version, so I'm sure it was Paul who suggested it to B.B. Here it is, B.B. King. and his rendition of Don't Break Your Promise.

What you say, man? How you making it down? Man, you sharp. Goodness knows you really sharp. Woo, look at that, them shoes. Say, man, you going in here? Yeah, I got a little money. Look, man, there's a crowd in there. Open the door, man. Go ahead on. Woo-wee, look at here. What, man? Hey, Mr. Bartender, bring me one over here. No, I don't want no vanilla. What you think I am? I want something strong for my money. I'm spending a great big dime me and you here talking about. Oh, I don't never saw it like in all my life before. What you folks think I am, a pauper? I got money to spare, but I ain't got it there. Look at that, sitting over there in the corner. Nice and brown. Woo-wee, ain't that a sight? When is she mad? I'm gonna call her. I'm gonna try to call that woman, man.

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No, I ain't got but a nickel. Well, go ahead on. 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There's too many other women. Yeah, you got some money? Yeah, look, yeah.

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0: Yeah, that was Dan Harrison. Dan Harrison with a great record on Joyette label out of Louisville, Kentucky, 1959. That was Straighten Up Juicehead. Before that, we heard from Hotshot Love, Coy Hotshot Love, with Wolf Call Boogie. Hotshot was on vocal and harmonica, along with Houston Stokes on drums, Pat Hare on guitar, recorded at Sun Records, January 8th, 1954, which just happened to be Elvis's 19th birthday, Elvis who would put out his first Sun record about 6 months later. We heard from the Dots with Good Luck to You, 1957 on Caddy Records. That was Jeanette Baker doing the lead vocal. We heard Sid King and the Five Strings from Denton, Texas, with Gonna Shake This Shack Tonight, recorded at Radio Recorders in Hollywood, August 22nd of 56. And we started it off with B.B. King and his rendition of Milson Luce's Don't Break Your Promise. And you heard it all right here on WWOZ, 90.7 FM, New Orleans, 50s Rhythm and Blues Show. Got about 40 minutes or so still to spend with you tonight. Coming up next, got one by Laverne Baker and Jimmy Ricks, something written by Lieber and Stoller. This is You're the Boss.
1: When it comes to bopping and natural finger popping, baby, you sure do swing.

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1: You're the best of everything. And daddy, you're my man.
0: And baby, you're my girl. When it comes to knowing which way the wind is blowing, baby,

Yeah, we just heard one by Louis Brooks and his Pine Toppers. That was Bus Station Blues, 1954 on Excello Records. The Pine Toppers, later that year, they changed their name to the High Toppers. Before that, we heard Bobby Tuggle with the $64,000 question on Checker Records, 1955. Yvonne Baker and the Sensations did Eyes. Dale Hawkins and the classic Susie Q from 57, and we started it out with Laverne Baker and Jimmy Ricks doing You're the Boss. It's WWOZ 90.7 FM New Orleans, 50s Rhythm Blues Show. I'm your host, Neil. Coming up next, got something by great New Orleans singer and guitar player Alvin Shine Robinson. This is one he cut in the early 60s for Imperial Records. Originally unreleased, Al Robinson and Truly.

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We just closed out with Bob Gatti and his Keys, 1955 on Harlem Records, Slow Down Baby. Before that, we heard from Jerry McCain and his Upstarts, 1957 on Excello Records. That was a pretty big local hit around the New Orleans area. Listen, Young Girls. Priscilla Bowman, before that, with Al Smith's Orchestra, 1957, and Yes, I'm Glad. Marvin and Johnny did Flip, recorded in 53 at Ted Brinson's home studio in Los Angeles. And we started it out with Al Robinson and Truly, recorded in the early 60s. Got time for a few more before closing it out tonight. Coming up right now, got something by Van Broussard from 1963, a tune originally done by Chuck Jackson. This is In Real Life.

All right, that's going to wrap things up for tonight. We just closed it out with The Drifters, featuring Clyde McFadder, doing Honey Love, 1954. We heard from Johnny Moore's Blazes. That was Frankie Irvin doing the vocal on that one from early 56, I Send My Love. The Chords from South Bronx with their big hit, Shaboom, 1954. Little Willie Littlefield, that was the original version of Kansas City, released under the name K.C. Lovin, 1953, written by Lieber and Stoller. Al Reed, from here in New Orleans, the man who wrote Kiss Tomorrow Goodbye, that's one he did several years earlier, one of his own records as a vocalist, Drops of Rain, 1955. T-Bone Walker did Teenage Baby, 1954. Johnny Ace, from 53, one of his classic hits, Saving My Love for You, that one was written by Sherman Blues Johnson. Johnny Otis did Willie and the Hand Jive, 1958, and we started it out with Van Broussard and his version of In Real Life. And you heard it in real life here on WWOZ 90.7 FM, New Orleans. It's been the 50s Rhythm and Blues Show. I've been your host, Neil. Had a blast bringing you the tunes tonight. Hope you'll tune in again next Tuesday, same time, same place. And I hope you'll stay tuned. Still lots of great music to come here on WWOZ. Dave Kunyon's up next with another great edition of The Kitchen Sink from now till midnight.

WWZFM New Orleans. We are here. We are getting prepared. The Freakonologist Lunatique Show is going on. Just give me a minute. Yeah. Good morning, Ben Elman, wherever you are.

okay. Sorry about that. We are still recovering from having gone to the Hill Country picnic over the weekend. That was a great time, y'all. I know we've heard it, we've talked about it, and people on the air have talked about it, but highly recommended you get yourself up to Waterford, Mississippi next June to see the Hill Country picnic. Two nights of lots of folks named Burnside, lots of folks named Kimbrough, Kenny Brown, Alvin Youngblood Hart, all sorts of great people, man. It was fantastic. Bill Stieber was up there, you know, playing the saw. Yeah, it was a grand old time. Highly recommended, and we're going to play some music from that later. But the first thing we're going to do is what we do every show round about this time of year. We are going to play the Star Spangled Banner and read the Declaration of Independence, because that's what we do around the 4th of July, to remind us, and you and me, for that matter, exactly what the founding documents of this country are all about and what they say, so that you can listen to them yourself and figure it out. And we'll do that with, of course, backing. We'll have Jimi Hendrix and Kermit Ruffins and maybe the Stooges Brass Band and Zion Harmonizers and Bella Fleck all doing the Star Spangled Banner. So that's about it, y'all. That's at least the first part. And then we'll work it from there. So right now, I present to you Jimi Hendrix, live at Woodstock, August 1969, with our national anthem.

Declaration of the 13 United States of America. When, in the course of human events, it becomes necessary for one people to dissolve the political bands which have connected them with another, and to assume, among the powers of the earth, the separate and equal station to which the laws of nature and of nature's gods entitle them, a decent respect to the opinions of mankind requires they should declare the causes which impel them to the separation. We hold these truths to be self-evident, that all men are created equal and they are endowed by their Creator with certain unalienable rights, that among those are life, liberty, and the pursuit of happiness. That to secure these rights, governments are instituted among men, deriving their just powers from the consent of the governed. That whenever any form of government becomes destructive of these ends, it is the right of the people to alter or to abolish it, and to institute new government, laying its foundations on such principles and organizing its powers in such form as to them shall seem most likely to affect their safety and happiness. Prudence, indeed, will dictate that governments long established should not be changed for light and transient causes. And accordingly, all experience hath shown that mankind are more disposed to suffer when evils are sufferable than to right themselves by abolishing the forms to which they are accustomed. But when a long train of abuses and usurpations pursuing invariably the same object evinces a design to reduce them under absolute despotism, it is their right, it is their duty, to throw off such government and to provide new guards for their future security. Such has been the patient suffering of these colonies, and such is now the necessity which constrains them to alter their former systems of government. The history of the present king of Great Britain is a history of repeated injuries and usurpations, all having a direct object, the establishment of an absolute tyranny over these states. To prove this, let facts be submitted to a candid world.

He has refused his assent to laws, the most wholesome and necessary for the public good. He has forbidden his governors to pass laws of immediate and pressing importance, unless suspended in their operation till his assent should be obtained. And when so suspended, he has utterly neglected to attend to them. He has refused to pass other laws for the accommodations of large districts of people, unless those people would relinquish the right of representation in the legislature, a right inestimable to them and formidable to tyrants only. He has called together legislative bodies at places unusual, uncomfortable, and distant from the depository of their public records for the sole purpose of fatiguing them into compliance with his measures. He has dissolved representative houses repeatedly for opposing with manly firmness his invasion on the rights of the people. He has refused for a long time after such dissolutions to cause others to be elected, whereby the legislative powers, incapable of annihilation, have returned to the people at large for their exercise, the state remaining, in the meantime, exposed to all the dangers of invasion from without and convulsions within. He has endeavored to prevent the population of these states, for that purpose obstructing the laws of naturalization of foreigners, to refusing to pass others to encourage their migrations hither and raising

0: conditions of new appropriations of lands. He has obstructed the administration of justice by refusing his assent to laws for establishing judiciary powers. He has made judges dependent on his will alone for the tenure of their offices and the amount in payment of their salaries. He has erected a multitude of new offices and sent hither swarms of officers to harass our people and eat out their substance. He has kept among us, in times of peace, standing armies without the consent of our legislatures. He has affected to render the military independent of and superior to the civil power. He has combined with others to subject us to a jurisdiction foreign to our Constitution and unacknowledged by our laws, giving his assent to their acts of pretended legislature. He has combined with others to subject us to a jurisdiction foreign to our Constitution and unacknowledged by our laws, giving his assent to their acts of pretended legislation. For quartering large bodies of armed troops among us, for protecting them by a mock trial from punishment for any murders which they should commit on the inhabitants of these states, for cutting off our trade with all parts of the world, for imposing taxes on us without our consent, for depriving us, in many cases, of the benefit of trial by jury, for transporting us beyond seas to be tried for pretended offenses, for abolishing the free system of English laws in the neighboring province, establishing therein an arbitrary government, and enlarging its boundaries so as to render it at once an on example and fit instrument for introducing the same absolute rule in these colonies. For taking away our charters, abolishing our most valuable laws, and altering fundamentally our forms of government. For suspending our own legislatures and declaring themselves invested with power to legislate for us in all cases whatsoever. He has abdicated government here by declaring us out of his protection and waging war against us. He has plundered our seas, ravaged our coasts, burnt our towns, and destroyed the lives of our people.
1: Calling all guardians of the groove near and far. We're excited to invite.
0: He is at this time transporting large armies of foreign mercenaries to complete the works of death, desolation, and tyranny, already begun with circumstances of cruelty and perfidy scarcely paralleled in the most barbarous ages, and totally unworthy the head of a civilized nation. He has constrained our fellow citizens, taken captive on the high seas, to bear arms against their country, to become the executioners of their friends and brethren, or to fall themselves by their hands. He has excited domestic insurrection amongst us and endeavored to bring us on the inhabitants of our frontiers, the merciless Indian savages whose known rule of warfare is an undistinguished destruction of all ages, sexes, and conditions. In every stage of these oppressions, we have petitioned for redress in the most humble terms. Our repeated petitions have been answered only by repeated injury. A prince whose character is thus marked by every act which may define a tyrant is unfit to be the ruler of a free people. Nor have we been wanting in our attentions to our British brethren. We have warned them from time to time of attempts by their legislatures to extend an unwarrantable jurisdiction upon us. We have reminded them of the circumstances of our emigration and settlement here. We have appealed to their native justice and magnanimity, and we have conjured them by the ties of our common kindred to disavow these usurpations, which would inevitably interrupt our connections and correspondence. They too have been deaf to the voice of justice and of consanguinity. We must, therefore, acquiesce in necessity, which denounces our separation and hold them, as we hold the rest of mankind, enemies in war, in peace, friends. We, therefore, representatives of the United States of America, in General Congress, assembled, appealing to the Supreme Judge of the world for the rectitude of our intentions, do, in the name and by authority of the good people of these colonies, solemnly publish and declare that these United Colonies are, and of right ought to be, free and independent states, that they are absolved from all allegiance to the British Crown, and that all political connection between them and the state of Great Britain is and ought to be totally dissolved. And that as free and independent states, they have full power to levy war, conclude peace, contract alliances, establish commerce, and do all other acts and things which independent states may have right to. For the support of this declaration, with a firm reliance on the protection of divine providence, we mutually pledge to each other our lives, our fortunes, and our sacred honor.

From Georgia, Button Gwinnett, Lyman Hall, George Walton. North Carolina, William Hooper, Joseph Hughes, John Penn. South Carolina, Edward Rutledge, Thomas Hayward Jr., Thomas Lynch Jr., Arthur Middleton. Massachusetts, John Hancock. Maryland, Samuel Chase, William Paca, Thomas Stone, Charles Carroll of Carrollton. Virginia, George Wythe, Richard Henry Lee, Thomas Jefferson, Benjamin Harrison, Thomas Nelson Jr., Francis Lightfoot Lee, Carter Braxton.

from Pennsylvania. Robert Morris, Benjamin Rush, Benjamin Franklin, John Morton, George Clymer, James Smith, George Taylor, James Wilson, George Ross. Cesar Rodney, from Delaware. Cesar Rodney, George Reed, Thomas McKean. From New York, William Floyd, Philip Livingston, Francis Lewis, Lewis Morris. From New Jersey, Richard Stockton, John Witherspoon, Francis Hopkinson, John Hart, Abraham Clark. From New Hampshire, Josiah Bartlett, William Whipple. From Massachusetts, Samuel Adams, John Adams, Robert Treat Payne, Elbridge Gerry. From Rhode Island, Stephen Hopkins, William Ellery. From Connecticut, Roger Sherman, Sam Huntington, William Williams, Oliver Walcott. From New Hampshire, Matthew Thornton. Heroes all.

Well, I hope everybody enjoyed that. I certainly did. I love doing that every year. The Declaration of Independence. Quite amazing how pertinent and relevant to our current situation it still is. Sometimes I wondered exactly who they were talking about. Could I know who I'm talking about? All right, it's WWOZ FM New Orleans. That concludes, as I say, our reading of the Declaration of Independence with a list of grievances and the names of everyone who signed it. Heroes all. Heroes all, those gentlemen who put their name on that. I don't think most of them made it much past. I think a lot of them were killed within the next few years during the war and after. Sacrifice they made. All right, it's 90.7 FM, WWOZ. It's 1040 digital, 1042 analog. Still after the end of the world. Don't you know that yet? Something Sun Ra said. I hope everyone dug the Sun Ra show. Was that last week? I guess it was. So let's play a good summer theme song. We'll start getting into Hill Country Blues, because that's the way we do on WWOZ FM New Orleans. This is quite possibly my favorite summer song, but there are so many. It's WWOZ FM New Orleans. Dance to the music.

matters from the bottom of hell. Cause the black is back and it's bound to sell. Picture us cooling out on the 4th of July. And if you heard we were celebrating, that's a worldwide lie.

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1: Ladies and gentlemen. 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You might fall and hurt yourself. Our insurance only goes onto the tracks where you sit. Now, all of you children, get down off of the cars. Now, I'm not talking about you older folks. 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Thank you. Okay, thank you.
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WWOZ FM New Orleans. That was recorded at the Sunflower Blues Festival in Clarksdale, maybe 1993. I Feel All Right. One of my favorites. Heard that a couple times over the Hill Country Picnic this past weekend. Before that, Public Enemy from the epic record known as It Takes a Nation of Millions to Hold Us Back. Louder Than a Bomb. I love the opening lyric from a Flavor Flav on that. If you think we were celebrating on the 4th of July, it's a... And before that, Funkadelic doing Can You Get to That from Maggot Brain. Do not forget, y'all. Do not forget. 50 years later, the mothership is returning to New Orleans. The actual ship will be landing on stage at the Superdome during the Essence Festival on Sunday during George Clinton's set. First time the mothership ever landed. First time the mothership ever was at the Sanger Theater, 1976. First time it ever was seen. Change the world, y'all. Change the world. So see it again. And for those of you who happen to be up in Washington, D.C., you might be listening from there. You probably know, and those of you don't, if you go, the National Museum of African American History and Culture has the mothership from the 1993 tour on display, and it is awesome in every sense of the word. Deeply moving. So, you know, you're up there, go see that. And I guess before that, Sly and the Family Stone remind you of all the hot fun in the summertime. All right. It's Freakonologist Lunatique Show. It's 1057 digital, 1059 analog. It is still after the end of the world. Don't you know that yet? All that. Let's keep going with some North Mississippi Hill Country kind of thing. One of the best, Mr. R.L. Burnside, is going to tell you the story of a woman known as Po' Black Maddie and what happened to her clothes. It's WWOZ FM New Orleans. We'll also hear some Kenny Brown, some T-Model Ford, and who knows who else.

Sometimes you got to hear two songs from T-Model Ford. The late great from Greenville, Mississippi. I'm Insane. Before that, Nobody Gets Me Down. From one of those great Fat Possum records of the late 80s, when was it, early, mid 90s or so. Late 90s, I want to say. Somewhere in the 90s. It's a little foggy back then. Called Pee-wee, Get My Gun. Here on 90.7 FM, WWOZ. Freak Knowledge is the Lunatic Show. Before that was the great Kenny Brown doing Stop Breaking Down from his Meet Me at the Bottom CD. Tino Gross on the drums on that one, who I ran into at the Hill Country Blues Picnic. It's great. Not only Kenny Brown played that when I saw him, but it's great to hear that song on the same roads in the same woods and neighborhoods where Robert Johnson stomped the Terra. Makes a lot of sense when you hear it there. And we had R.L. Burnside in there, Holly Springs, Mississippi, doing Po' Black Matty. Step WZFM New Orleans, as I said, 11:13 digital, 11:15 on the analog watch, and still after the end of the world. Don't you know that yet? Lots of fun stuff coming up for the 4th of July. Essence and all sorts of other great things going on. So make sure you check that out. Get on out there. In the background, by the way, is Steve Bernstein's Resonation Trio. The overdub part. There's two records on this one, and I'm playing the overdub part as the bed for this show. Well, we already heard one Burnside. We're going to hear a couple more. Cedric's going to tell you about his typical day. Cedric Burnside, drummer and guitarist extraordinaire, from his Benton County Relic CD. 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Proud to crawl home.

Alright, so I'm gonna play a song. This is a new song. We got a request for it, and it's called Midnight in Mississippi. It's like a little, it's a little story that starts out at a late night party in Oxford, and then it goes to Junior Kimbrough's, and it ends up at the Ole Miss Motel. So you know there's some, you know, the devil's business was going on.

0: 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Till somebody gets hurt.
1: 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WWOZ-FM New Orleans playing Blue Mountain, recorded live at the North Mississippi Hill Country Picnic a couple years ago. Heard them do that song this past weekend. Midnight in Mississippi. Been there, done that. Oh, before that, Dwayne Burnside did Bad Luck City. Cedric Burnside did Typical Day. And that's where we're at. Here on the Freakonologist Lunatique Show, WWOZ-FM New Orleans, 90.7. On your FM dial, on the left side of the dial, where all the good stuff happens. My name's David Cunion. It is 31 minutes before midnight in Louisiana on the digital side. 29 minutes before midnight in Louisiana on the analog side. Still after the end of the world. Don't you know that yet? More fun to be had as we play more North Mississippi stuff. One of the great disciples of North Mississippi music is the wonderful rock band, the Black Keys. A few years ago, they did a record entirely of Junior Kimbrough's music. Called it Tullahoma, after the town where his juke joint was. Let's put that on right now. Dan and Patrick doing Nobody But You. It's WWOZ-FM New Orleans. Oy vey, what a home.

0: 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Thank God.
1: 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It's the old Gravy Sopper, your friend Jimbo Mathis from Mississippi. Y'all keep it locked in here. 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

finishing up with Junior Kimbrough, the great patriarch of Hill Country Blues. All Night Long, title track from his Fat Possum record. From, I don't know, 1995. That was his first record. Junior had been playing for a long time. 20, 30 years before he first put out a record. Produced by Robert Palmer on the Fat Possum label. You like this stuff? The 1990s Fat Possum label put out lots of good and wild records of this nature. So check them out. Before Junior Kimbrough, Jimbo Mathis, who's still around, coming to town every so often. I think he's on tour with the Black Keys right now, doing his tune Jimmy the Kid from Confederate Buddha. We did a second one from Kenny Brown because I just could not get enough. A tune that I sing to myself all the time, a tune that kind of says, you know, is the blues in a nutshell, and certainly is at least my life in a nutshell, laughing to keep from crying. And the Black Keys started off with Nobody But You from Chulahoma. My name is David Cunion, and this has been the Freaknologist Lunatic Show. We've been happy to bring you all of this music and read to you the Declaration of Independence. I hope you have enjoyed it, too. I hope you have dug it. And we'll tell your friends. And as Bob French used to say, if you didn't like it, don't tell nobody. We will be back next week. You know, I realized that I forgot to do an anniversary show for my, God, it's 33 years on the air last May. So maybe we'll do that next week. Maybe not. Maybe something else will happen. Anything can happen. Y'all know that. Anyway, thank you all for listening and supporting the station and supporting everybody. And we remind you, well, first, before we remind you things, we will leave you. We will end this show with something that I think will fit right in. I've been thinking about and I've been listening to a couple times in the past couple weeks. The last track off Bob Dylan's Highway 61 Revisited, a long cut. With great lyrics called Desolation Row, if you don't know it. So let's throw that on, and we will remind you. We'll be back next week, and we also remind you several things. One, recall petition. Two, peace out. Three, resist. It's WWOZ-FM New Orleans, proud to crawl home.

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at the control, as well as your hosts. Henceforth, till 6 a.m., I am the Rootsmaster Gone. And it's early Wednesday on a music and information journey all the way to 6 a.m. And each and every one of y'all out there in radio land, whether you're near, regional, far, or far, far away, you're welcome to ride with me on the journey. Apropos to the hour, the midnight hour that is, Freddie Hubbard teaming up with McCord Tyner live at Fabrique 1986. Fabrique in Hamburg. Hamburg, Germany. And speaking of Germany, shout out to all my good people, my folks out there in Germany listening in. John Roma, Louisiana man who finds himself in another land. He's out there in Wiesbaden, Germany. The wonderful Lee family. Don Lee, Marcia Lee, Magdalena Lee. They are in Niedenhausen, Germany. Also Thomas. He's in Hanover, Germany. Yes, shout out to all of y'all. Speaking of shout out, going out to the Freaknologist Lunatic, also known as David Kunian, with another fine 4th of July holiday observation, 240 and all that stuff. We're getting into it. David Kunian just handed me the baton and says, carry on. And so I will. Thank you, David. Apropos to the hours I mentioned before, it's midnight theme songs up until 1 a.m. And then anything goes. Y'all, you heard me. Yes. 504-568-1234. 504-568-1234. Some of y'all have my cellular number, so you could shoot me a text. Others have my email address. You can email me your requests and or dedication. Three options. The easy way. 504-568-1234. That's the line to the studio. Let me know you're on the music and information journey, baby. Yes, and be a part of it. Yes. Without D, there is no me.

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1: Every move pulls me in.
0: Ruga. Ruga. Midnight Fever. Requested by my cousin, the lovely, dynamic, beautiful Miss Rodianne. And I'm not saying that just because she my cousin. Of course not. She just is, y'all. It's on you, cousin. Out there in Fort Worth, Texas, man. My cousin. Holding it down in Cowtown.

All right. This is a band call themselves Midnight. Midnight reggae band from St. Croix, Virgin Island, baby. You heard me. Selection, Rasta Man. Still stand. Going out to the Rasta Man. The New Orleans Rasta Man. He out there in the 7th Ward, holding it down. And that is Rasta Man Silk. His favorite band, Midnight, coming at you, damn. Skank on. Skank on. Rasta Man. You still stand.

Ah, yes. Mighty, mighty Skatlight coming at you now. From the release Platinum Scar. Selection entitled Midnight. Midnight Maneuvers. Sending this one out to Monty and Miss Kim. They holding it down, baby, in Columbia, Missouri. You heard me. And let me add that the Skatlight will be at the 31st Annual Rototon Reggae Sunsplash, which is going to occur in Spain. Yes, 2026, August the 16th through August the 22nd. More to come on that. In the meantime, in between time, Miss Kim and Monty, y'all enjoy out there, holding it down in the show me state. You heard me.

That's what it's called, Midnight at the Oasis. Maria Maldo, requested by Miss Terry. Miss Terry.

Yes. Miss Terry said that Midnight Radio Oasis that she requested was so nice, she wants to do it twice Midnight Way. This case, Midnight Rider, the Allman Brothers Band, Miss Terry, who resides in the Lakeview community of New Orleans. And happy birthday to Bob, who's by her side. Shout out to Bob.

0: said.
1: That's what it's called. A Maria Muldaur classic. I played the original a couple of songs back from Miss Terry. In this case, the brand new heavies. Sending this one out to Miss Rima. Miss Rima, who resides in the Third Ward community of New Orleans, representing. You heard me. Enjoy, Miss Rima.

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1: Malcolm Medie, baby.

Ah, yes. This is Blay Ambule. I know it's after one, but I want to squeeze this in for a special lady. Miss Paulina Ashanti, and she resides in Detroit, Michigan. And this is her homeboy from Ghana, as Miss Paulina is originally from Ghana, of the Ashanti ethnic community. And this is a Blay Ambule doing the Thelonious Monk classic, Round Midnight, in the Ashanti language of Ghana. Enjoy, Miss Paulina.

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Seven and

Bleyambole, during the Monk Classic in the Ashanti language of Ghana, West Africa. This next one comes to you once again by my cousin. She holding it down in Fort Worth, Texas. Miss Rodianne, the gorgeous one. Johnny Taylor talking about my last $2. You heard me. $2.

by request from Rodian, holding it down in Cowtown, 44th Texas, baby. You heard me. I gotta squeeze this other one in, folks. I know I'm way after 1 a.m., but this gentleman here, long-term listeners, he always gets his midnight request, and he was running a little bit late this time, so I'm gonna make amends. I'm gonna just like get you in, Brother X, representing St. Rose, Louisiana. Ella Fitzgerald, the late great one, doing round midnight. We're extending the midnight hour. How about that, y'all? Huh?

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Tanga, Ongulpatanga, Nelson Makosa.

0: Brother Lab recording right now. We're going to play for you our first tune tonight. It's going to be about four tunes. And the first tune is called Olohun Ta Wa Se Yara Je Ka Bere. Now, which means, let's start what we have come into the room to do. Right on. Here goes.
1: One.

0: Thank you.
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Yes, and Lynn Drury will be performing tonight, Wednesday night. 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

0: So everybody clap your hands. Come on. Come on. On beat. Come on.
1: Yeah.
0: Yeah. I wanna be with you, yeah, yeah.

0: slavery around 1818, Douglass became a key leader of the abolitionist movement. On July 5, 1852, in Rochester, New York, Frederick Douglass gave one of his most famous speeches, "What to the Slave is Your Fourth of July?" He was addressing the Rochester Ladies Anti-Slavery Society. The legendary actor James Earl Jones, who died last year on September 9th at the age of 93, read the historic address during a performance of Voices of a People's History of the United States, based on Howard Zinn's iconic book. The late great historian introduced the address.
1: Frederick Douglass, once a slave, became a brilliant and powerful leader of the anti-slavery movement. In 1852, he was asked to speak in celebration of the 4th of July.
2: Fellow citizens, pardon me and allow me to ask, why am I called upon to speak here today? What have I or those I represent to do with your national independence? Are the great principles of political freedom and of natural justice embodied in that Declaration of Independence extended to us? And am I therefore called upon to bring our humble offering to the national altar and to confess the benefits and express devout gratitude for the blessings resulting from your independence to us? I am not included within the pale of this glorious anniversary. Your high independence only reveals the immeasurable distance between us. The blessings in which you this day rejoice are not enjoyed in common. The rich inheritance of justice, liberty, prosperity, and independence bequeathed by your fathers is shared by you, not by me. The sunlight that brought life and healing to you has brought stripes and death to me. This 4th of July is yours, not mine. You may rejoice, I must mourn. To drag a man in fetters into the grand illuminated temple of liberty and call upon him to join you in joyous anthems were inhuman mockery and sacrilegious irony. Do you mean, citizens, to mock me by asking me to speak today? What to the American slave is your 4th of July? I answer, a day that reveals to him more than all other days of the year the gross injustice and cruelty to which he is a constant victim. To him, your celebration is a sham. Your boasted liberty, an unholy license. Your national greatness, swelling vanity. Your sounds of rejoicing are empty

Hollow mockery. Your prayers and hymns, your sermons and thanksgivings, with all your religious parade and solemnity, are to him mere bombast, fraud, deception, impiety, and hypocrisy. A thin veil to cover up crimes that would disgrace a nation of savages. There's not a nation of the earth guilty of practices more shocking and bloody than are the people of these United States at this very hour. At a time like this, scorching irony

0: Oh, had I the ability and could reach the nation's ear, I would today pour forth a stream, a fiery stream of biting ridicule, blasting reproach, withering sarcasm, and stern rebuke. For it is not light that is needed, but fire. It is not the gentle shower, but thunder. We need the storm, the whirlwind, the earthquake. The feeling of the nation must be quickened. The conscience of the nation must be roused. The propriety of the nation must be startled. The hypocrisy of the nation must be exposed, and the crimes against God and man must be proclaimed and denounced.
1: James Earl Jones, reading the words of Frederick Douglass. Thanks for watching Democracy Now! On YouTube. Subscribe.

0: I have a set of music requests.
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0: going
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1: I cannot deny.
0: Specifically to the self-proclaimed queen.
1: She's on fire.
0: Safina Elizabeth Eniha, who resides in Benin City, Nigeria, West Africa. And Her Majesty loves music, and music that pays respect to women. And I have a set lined up fit
1: for Senegal.
0: You heard me. A queen. Starting out with Bracket. 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

0: Mr. Brooks.
1: 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African, Ethiopian, Nubian, melanin. Baby, that's your brown skin. You should let me drown in. Let me hold you down in. Hey, melanin is how you made. 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You should run for president. Girl, you know it's evident. Let's look at the evidence. Girl, you are a queen. 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Yeah, you got a hold of me. Won't you take control of me? I'll do anything for a black queen to notice me. Sing like I'm Jodeci. Even write you poetry. You are living poetry. 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So you can be my black African queen. Baby, you the standard.
2: That's what it's called, black African queen. Going out to the self-proclaimed queen, Miss Safina, holding it down in Nigeria, baby. This is acronym to continue your story.
1: Baby, you the standard. Baby, you the answer. Won't you be my black African queen? Baby, you the answer. Black. That's the package that you came in. African, Ethiopian, Nubian, melanin. Baby, that's your brown skin. You should let me drown in. Let me hold you down in. Hey, let's talk about your crown. It's pointing at the sun. Why you wanna lay it down? Oh, you turn heads every time you walk around. Find two knots I love when you take them down. You spend about an hour just so you can detangle. Girl, I see the struggle. Got your head at every angle. Baby, you my alabaster. Smelling like palm trees, using no relaxer. 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Wrapped up wild, oh, even when you braid it. When I hold your hand, girl, I feel like we made it. 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

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Shout out to your lips, girl. 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

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Yes. Queen Africa. And this queen is from Jamaica. Going out to the self-proclaimed queen of all of Africa. No shame in your game, Miss Safina. 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

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To continue your story, here's Tennille Nelson talking about African Woman. All About You. Listen carefully.

0: it up. 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
1: Black is gold. 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

0: grand finale for the Queen of Africa, the self-proclaimed Queen of Africa, Miss Safina. This one is called Keep Your Head Up, Queen. China Style is the artist.
1: You got

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This is Don Paul and the band Rivers Answers Moon. The selection you're listening to underneath me is called Little Things. It is 3 a.m. Central Standard Time, and you're listening to WWOZ 90.7 FM, New Orleans, Louisiana, and also at WWOZ.org on the World Wide Web. And since it is that time, 3 a.m. time, y'all know what's up. It's going to be my 3 a.m. theme song. And it's done by none other than New Orleans' own philosopher, soothsayer, the all-knowing one, the grand poobah, the expert on what you ought to be doing at 3 a.m. in the morning. None other than Big Chief, New Orleans' own Big Chief Afro-Doucette. And this selection comes from his release, Rolling with the Legend, at its appropriate entitled 3 in the Morning. You heard me. 3 in the morning, at 3 in the morning. Big Chief Afro-Doucette.

stay clean, we're products from the bottom of hell. Cause the black is back and it's bound to sell. Picture us cooling out on the 4th of July. And if you heard, we were celebrating, that's a

Jamaican style, the Itals. And currently coming at you, Alpha Blondie, Coco the Rasta, and both, and much, much more. Both plus much, much more will be at the 2026 Rototom Sunsplash in Spain. Let me find the city. Okay, here goes. The city is Benicassim, also Castellón. That's easier. Castellón, also known as Benicassim, Spain. And the dates are August the 16th through August the 22nd, 2026. We'll be back with much, much more.

Roots Radix will be in Rototon Sunsplash 2026, baby. You heard me. Yes. More in the lineup here. Alpha Blondie, Luciano, Mr. Vegas, The Scatterlights, Holly Cook, and Les Niñas del Coro. And that's Monday, August the 17th. Tuesday, August the 18th, Major Lazer Sound System, Queen Omega, and the Royal Souls, Bigger Ranks, Charlie Black, and Alpha Stepper. Wednesday, the 19th, August the 19th, Dove Incorporated, the ITALS, Roots Radix, Supergroup, El Canijo de Jerez, Kiko Veneno, Machichito, Bombo, Inferno, and Omar Perry. Thursday, August the 20th, Chinsia, Israel Vibration, Pure, Nagy, Yanis Adua, Morodo, and Tony Matterhorn. Friday, August the 21st, Protege and the Indignation Band, the Twinkle Brothers.

2026 will be held at Recinto de Festivales Castellón. Oh boy, that's a tongue twister there. Whoa. All my Spanish speaking listeners to the 504-568-1234. Let me know how I did. Again, location, the Recinto de Festivales, Benicassim, Spain, August the 16th through the 22nd, 2026.

0: Town. Yeah, man, General P, you don't know. Large and in charge. Queen Omega representing all the while, every time. Good liberty, goodness. Selector, run it.
1: Queen Omega will be at, that's what it's called, Revolution Sound. She will be there. Yeah. Rotatown Sun Splash. General

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At the control, and I've been so since 12:30 a.m., the midnight hours, will continue to be so until 6 a.m. I am indeed the Rootsmaster Kone, this early Wednesday on a musical and information journey, baby. Thank you for riding with me. Thank you for your calls from near, from regional, from far, and from far, far away. It's all good. And this here, New Orleans neighborhood. This Saturday, America will celebrate the 250th anniversary of its birth in a revolution against the tyranny of monarchy, establishing in its place a democracy. 250 years later, the democracy those patriots fought and died for, it's once again under attack from the forces of tyranny and a would-be king. Not from a foreign country, but from within. It's now our turn to fight for the precious legacy given us by the first American Revolution. And it's high time for the second one. I have a set of music from my brother of another mother, and that would be Bruce Allen, and he's holding it down next to the lovely, dynamic, brilliant Miss Sarah Allen. They are there in San Francisco, y'all. And this is their set of requests, starting out with Tracy Chapman talking about revolution.

Bruce and Sarah set still in effect to continue. Jefferson Airplane Volunteers.

0: This song is about the effects of television. It is up to artists of conscience to create television which can be watched critically and can provoke critical thought. Television is a drug. Television is a drug. I felt that it was important to use the medium to critique the medium. I want them to think anything. I don't want them not to think. Put something in front of them that could be thought of critically as opposed to passively.
1: Well, on a brighter note,
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This is Beth Arroyo-Utterback, General Manager of WWOZ. 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Entertainment for the dessert and dance party is provided by our own DJ Swamp Boogie, and you'll have the opportunity to meet some of your favorite show hosts in person. Come groove with us on Thursday, September 10th. 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For more information on tickets and sponsorships, visit us at wwoz.org.

Special shout out to Scott. Scott, who resides in central New Jersey, baby, representing, calls me practically every week. Let me know that he's skanking to the Roots Master. Yes. Bon voyage, Scott. Happy travels, man. Bless it.

I got some shout outs I want to put out to some good folks out there. Bayou Boy UK, originally from Lafayette, Louisiana, but been living for many, many years in Crediton, England. Shout out to Bayou Boy UK. Also to the Collado family of Spain. That would be Funky Omar, the dynamic Funky Omar, and the lovely, sophisticated, talented Miss Veronica, as well as the entire extended family of the Collados, Papa Ramon, Grandmother Maria, and Brother Alex. And they are of Galicia and Madrid, Spain. Shout out to Tomas in Hanover, Germany. BJ, Charlottesville, Virginia, representing

Brutus in the south of France. 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You heard me. Y'all enjoy.

0: Ah, yes. It's almost 5 a.m. and I needed a little help from my friend. And I have a friend in the studio. She came all the way from Minnesota to hang out with the Roots Master and help him get over that last hour hump. And her name is Stephanie Cox. Welcome to the studio of WWOZ.
1: Thank you. Yes. Thank you so much. It's so good to be here.
0: Great, great. So what's a nice girl like you from Minnesota doing in a town like New Orleans these days?
1: Well, I came down by invitation of a friend of mine, Dr. Sabiti Willis from Grinnell College, who invited me to be part of his retreat. They were smart enough to choose this location for their retreat for putting together the African Diaspora Studies Department, be working with the students there. So I got invited and very, very grateful to him and met some wonderful people.
0: And I always refer to New Orleans as the most African city in the entire USA. Mm. So you all picked up an appropriate place to have your conference.
1: Absolutely.
0: So you got a set of music you want to share with the good people out there, starting with the one playing underneath us. Who is this and what's the name of the selection?
1: This is Mulatu Estadke, and he's a musician from Ethiopia, fell in love with this kind of music. We're right on track. You're wearing a hat.
0: How did I know she was going to play somebody from Ethiopia? I got an Ethiopian hat on, y'all. Red, gold, and green. Well, I wish this was video so all of y'all out there could see what's going down. All right. Thank you for introducing that. We're going to let it play, and we'll be back.

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0: Rootsmaster back at you with my guest DJ in the house, Miss Stephanie Cox, all the way from Minnesota, y'all. You heard me. Yes, yes. Now I have to have a radio name for you. I'm gonna try to think one before the end of the show.
1: All right.
0: You know,
1: I like that.
0: Something, you know, real hip and easy to remember.
1: Okay.
0: So what do we got going right now?
1: This is Emahoy Jebra, and I'm probably mispronouncing her name. Also from Ethiopia. This is called The Homeless Wanderer.
0: All right.

0: All right, Rootsmaster back at you with my guest. My guest, DJ, co-host, extraordinaire in the house. Tell us about what we're listening to now.
1: So this is Kailash Kher. He's a singer from India. This is going out to a very special person, Arjandu, who's exposed me to Sufiana. This is what this is.
0: And the person and...
1: Kailash Kher is the name of the artist, mm-hmm. and the song is Chapati Lak.
0: Yes. You want to send this out to someone, you say?
1: Arjandu.
0: Arjandu? Mm-hmm. Living where?
1: Living in Minnesota, Northfield, Minnesota.
0: All right. You got it.

0: All right. 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Stephanie Cox for if you want the long-winded one. I'm still working on a catchy name for you. What do you got going right now, Miss Steph?
1: So now we're hopping to France. This is a song by Suzanne, and it's called Viril.
0: All right. You got it. La France.

So now we're going all the way to Quebec, Quebec in Canada. We're listening to Prime La Traverse, Bob Epine.

0: C'est étrange. 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Je te regarde comme pour la première fois.
1: Okay, so now we're switching gears a little bit, going to France with Dalila and Alain Delon playing the song called Parole, Parole.

0: So here we're listening now to Pygmé Aka, and the track is called Mobandi Mobama Boma. It's a berceuse. Berceuse is a lullaby.
1: Mm-hmm. Okay. Out of what area, what country?
0: That's a very good question. I think it's Papua New Guinea.
1: Okay.
0: Is that possible?
1: That would make sense.
0: I think it's Papua New Guinea.
1: Yes. Mm-hmm.

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1: That works.

0: now I've chosen the song called Corps by French singer Iseu. I hope you'll enjoy it.
1: And I think I have a name for you.
2: Jazzy Steph.
0: Jazzy Steph.
2: Yes.
0: All right, I like it. This is Jazzy Steph.
2: All right. It's a pleasure having you on, Jazzy Steph. I want to bid you a safe journey. I know from here you go to Florida.
0: That's right.
2: And then from Florida back to Minnesota.
0: Absolutely.
2: All right. Mm-hmm. Bon voyage, as we say here in New Orleans.
0: Merci beaucoup. Merci pour l'invitation.
2: And you got to let me know when you're going to be in the area again, and you can come and do your Jazzy Steph here at WWZ.
0: Thank you so much. I will.
2: My pleasure.

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You're listening to Mi Gente, and if I recollect my little Spanish a little Spanish I learned, Mi Gente means my people, featuring Bobby Alomon and Barris. Produced by Professor Dave Park, who's also known as Gringo Loco. And Gringo Loco, you out in the Bywater area of New Orleans representing, baby. You had me. Enjoy.

You kidnap a person, separate them from their family, and march them across a continent until the language of the area changes two or three times. You lock them in a slave castle in rooms so dense that they can barely breathe. Then after months, whoever has survived that, you chain them to each other and overload them into ships for months in their own waste. If the ship is boarded or is in danger of crashing, you dump them all overboard. Then if they survive that, bring them to plantations to work every day in the sun, 17 or 18 hours a day. You feed them the worst food imaginable and force them to speak a new language. Whip and beat them and assault their women every day. Castrate some as an example to others. You do that for 400 years. You burn them, you hang them, you blow up the churches, you spit on their children. Now you have to sit back and ask yourself, what type of people can survive that?

That's what it's called. This is What You Made Us. From the release, the Mary Shelley album, Red Dog, my man, 50 grand. Yes, he's putting it down, y'all. And he's going to be putting it down on Friday over at Cafe Istanbul from 6 p.m. to 9 p.m. He's having an album release party, 6 to 9 p.m. Cafe Istanbul, located in the Healing Center, y'all. Look it up. I don't remember the address right now. You know, it's almost 6 a.m. and I've only been around for 6 hours. So cut me some slack, all right? All right, try to be there. I will be there. So love to see your face in the place.

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Given that I've never been expected to be better than living with this melanin, my heaven sent medicine. I pray for the ignorant who's trapped into their bias. God said who is lowest will eternally be highest. I say this with swag,

from her release, Hummingbird T. This is Sarah B, baby. Shout out to you, Sarah B. Missing you, baby. Where you at? Holla at me.

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1: 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Here are the shows for today. Bacchanal has Jesse Morrow at 6 p.m. Blue Nile has the New Breed Brass Band at 9 p.m. Bufa's features David Bradley at 7 p.m. Café Degas hosts the Gazinti Trio at 6 p.m. Café Negril presents Jamilton at 7:30. The Crypt welcomes Rare DM at 8 p.m. DBA has Stephen Walker and them at 6, and the Next Level Band at 9:30. 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Dos Jefes features Joe Crown at 8:30. Fritzl's Jazz Club hosts the Bourbon Street Stars at 5 and Fritzl's All-Star Band with Kevin Ray Clark at 8. Holy Diver presents The Amazing Henrietta at 8 p.m. Howlin' Wolf welcomes Steve Ray Latson at 10 p.m. The Jazz Playhouse has Funkin' It Up with Big Sam at 7:30. The Lobby Lounge at J.W. Marriott has Raphael Boss at 6 p.m. Mahogany Jazz Hall hosts Paul Longstreth at 6, and the Mahogany Hall All-Stars featuring Tom Fisher at 8. The Maison presents Gene's Music Machine at 6 p.m. Maison Bourbon Jazz Club features the Leroy Marshall Band at 8 p.m. Mayfield's 208 Bourbon has Irvin Mayfield featuring Kermit Ruffins at 6 p.m. Picnic Provisions and Whiskey welcomes McKay LeBron outdoors at 5 p.m. The Polo Club at the Windsor Court has David Bodinghouse at 5:30. Preservation Hall has the Preservation All-Stars featuring Andrew Baham at 5, 6:15, 7:30, and 8:45. Saturn Bar hosts Moon Soda's album release with Bruisey Peets and Paul Faith and the Barstool Prophet starting at 9 p.m. Snug Harbor features Lynn Drury at 5 and the Uptown Jazz Orchestra for two shows at 7:30 and 9:30. The Steamboat Natchez presents the Dukes of Dixieland at 6 p.m. Tropical Isle Bourbon has Dave Ferrato at 7 p.m. And Vaughn's Lounge welcomes Nat and Cat Cajun String Band at 8:30. 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
1: 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Here are the shows for today. Bacchanal has Jesse Morrow at 6 p.m. Blue Nile has the New Breed Brass Band at 9 p.m. Bufa's features David Bradley at 7 p.m. Café Degas hosts the Gazinti Trio at 6 p.m. Café Negril presents Jamilton at 7:30. The Crypt welcomes Rare DM at 8 p.m. DBA has Stephen Walker in them at 6 and the Next Level Band at 9:30. Davenport Lounge at the Ritz-Carlton has Jeremy Davenport at 5:30. Dos Jefes features Joe Crown at 8:30. Fritzl's Jazz Club hosts the Bourbon Street Stars at 5 and Fritzl's All-Star Band with Kevin Ray Clark at 8. Holy Diver presents The Amazing Henrietta at 8 p.m. Howlin' Wolf welcomes Steve Ray Latson at 10 p.m. The Jazz Playhouse has Funkin' It Up with Big Sam at 7:30. The Lobby Lounge at J.W. Marriott has Raphael Boss at 6 p.m. Mahogany Jazz Hall hosts Paul Longstreth at 6 and the Mahogany Hall All-Stars featuring Tom Fisher at 8. The Maison presents Gene's Music Machine at 6 p.m. Maison Bourbon Jazz Club features the Leroy Marshall Band at 8 p.m. Mayfield's 208 Bourbon has Irvin Mayfield featuring Kermit Ruffins at 6 p.m. Picnic Provisions and Whiskey welcomes McKay LeBron outdoors at 5 p.m. The Polo Club at the Windsor Court has David Bodinghouse at 5:30. Preservation Hall has the Preservation All-Stars featuring Andrew Baham at 5, 6:15, 7:30, and 8:45. Saturn Bar hosts Moon Soda's album release with Bruisey Peets and Paul Faith and the Barstool Prophet starting at 9 p.m. Snug Harbor features Lynn Drury at 5 and the Uptown Jazz Orchestra for two shows at 7:30 and 9:30. The Steamboat Natchez presents the Dukes of Dixieland at 6 p.m. Tropical Isle Bourbon has Dave Ferrato at 7 p.m. And Vaughn's Lounge welcomes Nat and Cat Cajun String Band at 8:30. 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
2: 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You can hear us everywhere. All right, well, brothers and sisters and children of all ages, it's time for the Wednesday morning traditional jazz spin party. I want to spin that first record right now with Mr. Fats Waller.

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Yeah, and www.wwoz.org and the World Wide Web. And it is Wednesday morning, time for the spin party. Yeah, I'm your host this morning, Tom Saunders, for 2 hours of fun and relaxation and good music. So, yeah, well, we just finished listening to New Orleans' own Sidney Bechet. He was doing a tune called Slippin' and Slidin', recorded in 1941. Yeah, get this party rolling. Mm-hmm. And that included Sidney Bechet on clarinet and soprano sax, Henry Red Allen, also from New Orleans, on trumpet, also from New Orleans, J.C. Higginbotham on trombone, and James Buster Tolliver on piano, Wellman Bro, another New Orleanian, on string bass, and J.C. Hurd on the drums. Yeah, that's, I'm sorry, Sidney Bechet. Sidney Bechet, Slippin' and Slidin'. Yeah. All right. And before that, we heard Lil Green singing, You're Just Full of Jive. Yeah, You're Just Full of Jive. And let's see, can I tell you who's on that? I don't know if I can or not. I think that's Howard Callender on trumpet, Steve Medrick, and Russell Banzer, Chestel Grimes, and Len Johnson on saxophones, Luther Henderson on piano, Dan Perry on guitar, Al Hall on the bass, Denzel Best on the drums from 1947. You're Just Full of Jive, Lil Green. And then we started the whole thing off, as we always do, with Fats Waller this morning, singing La-Di-Dee, La-Di-Da, La-Di-Dee, La-Di-Da, recorded in 1936. Let's see. This is Thomas Fats Waller on piano, Celeste and vocals, Herman Autry on the trumpet, Gene Sedgwick on clarinet, tenor sax, Al Casey on guitar, and Charles Turner on the bass. And let's see. This would have been Slick Jones on drums. Okay. So, we're off and rolling this morning. It's going to be a fun morning today. Great music. We got a guest coming in the middle of the show, Mr. Julius McKee, great New Orleans tuba player. Yeah. All right. So, we want to get on with it right now. And here's some Clarence Williams for you, a whole set of Clarence Williams featuring great tuba players. Probably the same one on all of them, Cyrus St. Clair. Let me take a look here. Yep. All right. So Cyrus St. Clair on all three of these, featured tuba player, great tuba player, one of my favorites. So here's Clarence Williams, the Black Snake Blues, Candy Lips, and Left All Alone with the Blues. 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
1: And you're listening to WWOZ FM, New Orleans. Tom Saunders here with the Wednesday morning traditional jazz spin party. Yeah. And it's tuba day, not exclusively, but most of the stuff I'm playing today is going to have a tuba player on it, and a tuba solo if possible. So we just listened to three tunes by various Clarence Williams groups. The last one, and all of them featured Cyrus St. Clair on the tuba. The last one was by Clarence Williams Orchestra from 1930, Left All Alone with the Blues. Before that, we heard Candy Lips from 1927 by Clarence Williams' Jazz Kings, also featuring Cyrus St. Clair playing a tuba solo. And we started that set off with the Black Snake Blues by Clarence Williams' Washboard 5 from 1927 with Cyrus St. Clair on the tuba. Yeah. All right. And Clarence Williams, I'll mention... I think he was from like Donaldsonville, Louisiana, and came as a young man to New Orleans and started writing and promoting music and actually eventually publishing music, moved up to Chicago and on to New York City, and because of his association with so many great New Orleans musicians in the early 1920s. Record companies grabbed a hold of him and got him to organize a lot of recording sessions. That's why you've got like three things here, two of them from 1927, one from 1930, Clarence Williams bands, all different bands. But Cyrus St. Clair seemed to be his favorite tuba player, which he took from the Charlie Johnson's Paradise Orchestra, playing in Harlem, and that's what he did for all these sessions. He put them together for recording and took the best New Orleans, best jazz musicians in New York City at that time, and put together bands. And he was also a music publisher, so he was providing the tunes and making the royalties, by the way, off of all those recordings. It's a nice business plan for him, as well as creating a document, a historical document of this music that's unbelievable. So, well, we just heard three

live your life for a week, and then escape again with me next Wednesday. All right, so next we're going to listen to Louis Armstrong's Hot 7 doing the Alligator Crawl. And I don't think there's a tuba solo on this, but there's a great tuba player on this named Pete Briggs. And then after that, we're going to hear Louis Armstrong and his Hot 7, same year, 1927, do That's When I'll Come Back to You. And if I'm not mistaken, that's also Pete Briggs on tuba. Yeah, That's When I'll Come Back to You. And then we're going to hear another Clarence Williams side here, the Cushion Foot Stomp from 1927, featuring Cyrus St. Clair on tuba once again. All right, you're listening to WWOZ-FM, New Orleans, and here's some more great music. Spin that record.

0: promise never to fight. 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If you'll only try to agree, you can knock me down, treat me rough, and even kick me. 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
1: Now, Mama, when the rain turns to snow and it's 90 below, that's when I'll come back to you. When I have nothing to eat, no shoes for my little feet, then I will think that you've been through, which I know that's a lot. You may have somebody else, I'll agree, but baby, you lost a gold mine when you lost me. Now when your hair drags the ground and bucks are flying around, then I'll come back to you, baby. Yes, dearie, Papa, then he'll bout face and

All right. Yeah, well, that was Cyrus St. Clair there with the Clarence Williams. Clarence Williams Washboard 5 from 1927. The Cushion Foot Stomp. Nice tuba solo by Cyrus St. Clair once again. And that was Ed Allen on cornet, Buster Bailey on clarinet, Clarence Williams on piano, Cyrus St. Clair on tuba, and Floyd Casey on washboard, just for your information. Then before that, we heard a couple of sides by Louis Armstrong's Hot 7 from 1927. We heard That's When I'll Come Back to You. And that featured Louis Armstrong on cornet, Joe Thomas, or Gerald Reeves, trombone, Johnny Dodds clarinet, Lil Armstrong on piano, Johnny St. Cyr on banjo, Pete Briggs on the tuba, Warren Baby Dodds on the drums. And I believe that was Lil on the vocal with Lewis. It doesn't tell me that here, but I'm pretty sure that was Lil with Lewis. That's When I'll Come Back to You. And, of course, we had Pete Briggs once again there on the tuba. And I believe it's the same band that we heard on the first track of that set. Louis Armstrong's Hot 7 doing the Alligator Crawl, once again with Pete Briggs on the tuba. So, great, great music. Yeah, great tuba players. Mm-hmm. All right, and just in case you didn't know, I'm a tuba player, so I have a special appreciation for these guys. All right, well, talking about tubas, they had tuba players in New Orleans, too. This next track is track by Celestin's original Tuxedo Jazz Orchestra, recorded right here in New Orleans in 1927 with the great, great tuba player Simon Marrero on tuba. And this is one of my favorite tuba records. He doesn't play a solo, but his concept of rhythm with this great New Orleans band is just amazing. It's wonderful. So it's one of my favorite tuba records, Simon Marrero on the tuba, with Celestin's original Tuxedo Jazz Orchestra doing As You Like It. And then we're going to hear Jabbo Smith, Ace of Rhythms, with Hayes Alvis on the tuba. And then we're going to hear a Chocolate Dandies side from 1930, the Bugle Call Rag, which has John Kirby on the tuba, a guy you might think of as a bass player, but he played tuba also. And plays great tuba on that record. And, of course, Hayes Alvis on the Jabbo Smith side. He was a well-known, really great bass player, too, and tuba player. So here's three more sides. 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
1: 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That's right. And we've got an archive at that website, too, where every show is kept for 2 weeks for you to go back to and listen to again, or catch the one that you missed, or just listen to it at a more convenient time. So that's right. You can relax with the Spin Session anytime you want. Mm-hmm. Doesn't have to be Wednesday morning. No, no. But here we are live on Wednesday morning, and we just heard a wonderful side by the Chocolate Dandies from 1930. With a tuba player that you might not expect. Yeah, well, listen, that record featured Bobby Stark on trumpet, Jimmy Harrison on the trombone, Benny Carter on the clarinet and alto sax, and he was the leader of this and probably the arranger, too. Coleman Hawkins on tenor saxophone, amazing. And Horace Henderson on the piano. That's Fletcher Henderson's brother, Horace, on the piano. Also a great band leader. Benny Jackson on the guitar. And John Kirby on tuba. It doesn't say tuba here. It says bass. But on that record, he's playing the tuba. He's playing the hell out of the tuba. Yeah, John Kirby, who was at that time, I believe, a member of the Fletcher Henderson Orchestra, as well as several of the other members of that group. So, 1930, Bugle Call Rag, the Chocolate Dandies under the direction of Benny Carter, the amazing Benny Carter, with John Kirby on the tuba. Yeah, before that, we heard another great bass player playing the tuba, or a great tuba player who also played bass, however you want to look at it, Hayes Alvis. Hayes Alvis was a wonderful tuba player. Ace of Rhythm with Jabbo Smith's Rhythm Aces. Four Aces and the Jokers. Yeah. let's see. That band consisting of, as far as I can tell here, Jabbo Smith on cornet, Homer Simeon, another New Orleans musician, on clarinet, Casino Simpson on the piano. Let's see. And Homer Simeon doubles on alto sax on that side. Hayes Alvis on the tuba. Ikey Robinson on the banjo. So, another great side featuring a great tuba player. Ace of Rhythm with that nice tuba introduction there. Wow. And then before that, once again, one of my favorite tuba records. They're all my favorites, yeah. As You Like It, Celestin's original Tuxedo Jazz Orchestra, recorded right here in New Orleans in April of 1927, with Oscar Celestin on cornet, Richard Alexis on cornet, August Rousseau on trombone, Paul Barnes on clarinet and alto sax, Earl Pearson on tenor sax, Sid Carrier on the soprano and tenor saxophones, Jeanette Salvant on piano, later known as Jeanette Kimball, John Marrero on the banjo. Simon Marrero is that fabulous tuba player on that side, and Abby Foster on the drums. So, Simon Marrero, good morning. Simon Marrero with Celestin's original Tuxedo Jazz Orchestra doing As You Like It. All right, it's kind of turned into tuba day here on the Wednesday morning traditional jazz spin party, but we're going to have a tuba player come in and talk to us here in just a few minutes, so looking forward to that. Meanwhile, back in the States, we're going to listen to the New Orleans Owls from right here in New Orleans with another great New Orleans tuba player. Dan LeBlanc was the tuba player in that band. They played at the Roosevelt Hotel. Meat on the Table. And then after that, we're going to hear a blues singer recorded here in 1928 with an unknown band. We don't know who the tuba player was, but singing a song called Shake It Down. Yeah, from 1928. And then we're going to hear Erskine Tate's Venom Orchestra with Louis Armstrong and John Hare on the tuba on Static Strut. All right. You're listening to WWOZ FM New Orleans. And here's three more sides featuring great tuba players.

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It ain't no sin. 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

0: All right. Okay, well, you just finished hearing Louis Armstrong playing there with Erskine Tate's Vendome Orchestra up in Chicago in 1926. And tuba player on that was a guy named John Hare. You hear him play just a little short tuba solo on that record. But great hot music. A band that played in between the movies at a movie theater back in the 20s when they had silent pictures. They had like a floor show in between the movies with a band, a big band like that. That band was one of them. And they had dancers and singers and all kinds of stuff. So Louis would go over and play with that band during the movie shows during the day. He was working another place at night. Then before that, we heard blues singer Lillian Glynn singing Shake It Down, which was recorded here in New Orleans in 1928 by an all-unknown band. So we don't know who that tuba player was, just playing some basic rhythm behind her mostly, but still nice tuba sound. And then we heard the New Orleans Owls, which was a dance orchestra that played at the Hotel Roosevelt and featured the tuba player Dan LeBlanc, and they were doing a tune called Meat on the Table, which featured a tuba solo. So it's a little bit of stuff, New Orleans guys, although the tuba player in Erskine Tate's orchestra probably was not a New Orleans guy. He's probably a Chicago guy. I don't know much about that guy other than he's on that record. And I got a special guest in the studio this morning, a great tuba player, Mr. Julius McKee.
1: Good morning.
0: Yeah, and you might know him from the Dirty Dozen Brass Band and a lot of other things, but he's got a lot to talk about this morning. And I'm so happy to meet a brother tuba player here.
1: Yes, yes.
0: And a part of that musical tradition.
1: Yes, the Tuba United Brotherhood Association.
0: People are listening all over the world and all over the country right now, and they don't realize what a tuba city New Orleans is.
1: Big time, man. Yeah. You know, we got tuba players all around here, like sousaphone players, rather. And I just happen to be one of them, you know. So,
0: and we were talking about the difference between tubas and sousaphones.
1: Yeah, you know, for the longest, man, this, like, even in, like, I say middle school, I did not know the instrument I was playing was a sousaphone versus a tuba because, you know, everybody said, hey, there goes the tuba player. When you see the big horn, they automatically thinks tuba. And till this day, I have to educate people a lot. And it's like fun educating, you know, to tell them the difference between the sousaphone and the tuba. The tuba actually was first, and after the Civil War, John Philip Sousa, when, you know, a lot of the marching bands were playing his music, he wanted a marching tuba, an instrument to come up and over the band. So he had a instrument maker and he designed that horn, and they named it after him, you know, sousaphone, John Philip Sousa. So I tell the kids, so if anybody say, hey, that goes a tuba, then now you can correct them and say, hey, that's not a tuba, that's a sousaphone.
0: Yeah, I play the tuba.
1: Mm-hmm.
0: You play the sousaphone.
1: I played tuba in college. I played on the a four rotary valve marrowphone.
0: Mm-hmm.
1: Mm-hmm. That's a German instrument.
0: Yeah, yeah. That's a double C.
1: It wasn't C.
0: It was a B flat.
1: Yeah, yeah.
0: Oh, cool.
1: My instructor, he had the C tuba.
0: Mm-hmm.
1: Yeah, I had a double B flat.
0: All right. Well, yeah, the more common band instrument for tuba is B-flat tuba, Orchestral instruments usually C tuba.
1: Yeah.
0: So,
1: never played that thing. I think he let me play it one time.
0: Yeah, I play pistons. I play a king with a forward bell.
1: So, okay.
0: I have constantly people coming to me saying, that's a sousaphone? And I'm like, no.
1: Oh, wow.
0: It's a tuba. And they're like, is that a different kind of tuba? And I'm like, no.
1: It's a tuba.
0: It's a tuba.
1: Yeah, you know. I get it.
0: Tuba's a sit-down instrument.
1: Right.
0: And it tends to be a smaller bore than a sousaphone.
1: Right.
0: Sousaphones were made for playing outdoors. Made for marching.
1: Marching, mobility.
0: You know, made to, like, pump out that bass line in a big-ass band outdoors with a lot of brass.
1: Yeah, I went to Southern University, man. We had like 20 of us, man.
0: Wow. Yeah, and to me, here in New Orleans, okay, I'm not from New Orleans. Mm-hmm. I'm from Detroit.
1: Okay.
0: And I came here in 1984. I was about 27 at the time, and I had been playing professionally tuba. Mm-hmm. And it's the reason I came here, was to play music for a living full time.
1: Mm-hmm.
0: And I lost my train of thought there. That's a problem with getting old.
1: Yeah.
0: But I was amazed at the tuba culture that exists here, and how I thought I knew a lot when I came here, and boy, I found out real quick.
1: Well, you know, like any instrument, you know, it's constantly evolving, you know.
0: I was going to say about the tuba and the sousaphone, there's another instrument called the helicon.
1: Yeah.
0: And that's what Al Jaffe from Preservation Hall played.
1: Yeah.
0: And it's not a tuba and it's not a sousaphone.
1: It's a helicon, yeah.
0: It's a relative of the bugle family, mm-hmm. and it was made for playing on horseback.
1: Ah, I did not know
0: originally.
1: That. Yeah, okay.
0: So that's the third thing. But yeah, I have people constantly coming to me and they're like, that's not a tuba. And
1: we have to educate them.
0: So, yeah, I got started playing tuba because my father played the tuba.
1: My uncle was
0: a band leader. My dad was a weekend warrior.
1: All right.
0: How'd you get started with the tuba? Not sousaphone, I'm sorry.
1: Yeah. Like I said, you know, I got started in middle school, and actually, when I wanted to play it, because, you know, we had band camp. You know, they had a program called NOD, which is a summer New Orleans Recreation Department. So they had a summer program for, you know, get the kids off the street to play some, get them interested in playing music. And so I went there one day to the school, which was Junior High, Lawless, in the lower ninth ward, that's where I'm from. And, all of me and a bunch of other little boys were there, and the band director, Herman Jones, said, okay, pick your instrument, what do you want to play? Like any other little boy, I picked drums, right? So, but they have 50 of us want to play drums. And I say, no, that's too many, y'all. So I picked the sousaphone. You know, I don't know why I chose that, but I did. And he said, well, no, you're kind of small. So he picked the French horn for me. Like, he said, no, you're going to play this French horn, right? To be in the band, to play the French horn. And I played that 2 years before I even got a chance to play the sousaphone. But what he didn't know was that I was secretly playing the sousaphone on my way home from school every day, because my friend, who was a little bigger than me, we used to walk home together to school, walk home from school together, and he would carry the French on, and I would pick up the sousaphone, and I would toot it, playing it all the way to his house, and then he would give me my French on back, and then I would go home. But by the time I got to the ninth grade, a lot of guys that aged out of the school, they were going to high school, they had an opening. One guy was playing it, and he had another sousaphone left. So he asked for volunteers to play it, and I raised my hand again. And this time, being a little bit bigger, not much bigger, he let me play it. And right then and there, you know, he said, well, you could do this, you know, right? You know, because, you know, New Orleans, we do parades here, right? And, you know, I was in seventh grade, man, I ain't a big guy. So in seventh grade, I was much smaller. So, you know, and the horns were metal, right? They didn't have those fiberglass horns.
0: I know. I played a metal horn, too.
1: So the horns were metal. Yeah, yeah, yeah. And so he said, you'll never make it. So he didn't let me play it for 2 years, man. But he let me play it because nobody else wanted to, and I knew how to do it already. So from there, to present day, I've been playing ever since, you know. So kudos to, you know, to Lawless Junior High, you know, for giving me that start. So that's how I got to this point here.
0: For sure. For sure. Yeah. And metal horns are back, huh?
1: Yeah. Yeah. You know, it's the sound, man. You know, you can't replicate that sound on the fiberglass.
0: Hear that bell ringing?
1: Mm-hmm.
0: They don't hear that.
1: No. Well, you know, then they don't. you know, you can feel it. You can feel it.
0: Like the horn rings, the notes, they have a little more sustain.
1: Yeah, they have a little more depth to them.
0: The fiberglass and plastic horns are so dead.
1: Yeah. Yeah, they're loud now. You can get a big, you know, they're loud, but
0: yeah.
1: You know, you're sacrificing, you know, some of the true integrity of the instrument, you know, if you do that.
0: Yeah. All right. Well, I'm so glad that you decided to stick with the sousaphone, man, because it was, you made a huge impression on me when I came to this city as a young man, thinking I knew something about the tuba, and heard the Dirty Dozen band with you in it, and I heard the Dirty Dozen band with Tuba Fats also
1: yeah.
0: out at Jazz Fest.
1: He was actually the first tuba player, a sousaphone player for the Dirty Dozen, and then Kirk Joseph. He was a guy that I heard Tuba Fat and Kirk Joseph. But you know, around this time I was in marching band up at Southern University. So, you know, I had no inclination to, like, you know, like carry the torch for New Orleans sousaphone players, because I wasn't into that. I'm from the Ninth Ward, man, and like it's like, you know, I didn't really get into the New Orleans music scene until I got to basically college, man. You know, I was a jazz guy, you know, a marching band guy, but never the sousaphone, never jazz, never New Orleans music, because what had happened, I used to play, like, we used to do, like, little second lines up at Southern, you know, and the guys from here that was in the band with me said, "Hey, man, come on, let's do a second line." And I'm like, I don't know any of this music, right? I didn't know anything. So I, you know, but, you know, I was pretty good at catching on, and, you know, I had pretty big ears. And so, like, you know, they would invite me, say, like, for a Mardi Gras break, he said, "Man, when you come home, man, come with us to the French Quarters." Right, so I would come to the French Quarters, and the Paulin brothers. I think I give them a lot of credit for getting me started. Doc Paulin, you know, he's a famous trumpeter for here. But all his sons played music, and I was in the marching band with two of them. Mm-hmm. And so they would say, "Hey, man, come down to New Orleans, man, for the Mardi Gras, and come play with us in the square." Now I don't know no music, right? So you know, it's like one of the brothers, Dwayne Paulin, would play the sousaphone part on the trombone. He played like a couple of times down until I hear it. Mm. And then I will hear it when you play it. And around this time, I'm starting to learn repertoire enough to, now I'm getting invited by Doc Paulin, "Hey, man, come do this parade with us." You know, that's like one of my first paying gigs with Doc Paulin, Mardi Gras morning, right? It became like an annual thing for me. And from there, my tuba instructor, the great Frank Chimay, is the principal tuba player, or he was, he retired now, for the Baton Rouge Philharmonic Symphony. So that was my tuba instructor, because I was studying tuba, right? So now I'm into classical music. Now he said, "Hey, come down here, I want you to come play with me." And, you know, I get there, and this Pete Fountain and Al Hurt. Right, so now I'm elevating now, and like, you know, and these guys, like, they were really, because a young guy, you know, knew all these tunes, and I had learned from Doc Paulin, right? So now I'm playing with P. Fountain and Al Hurt, and then I just found out I could do it, you know, and that's when I started coming into contact with Kirk Joseph when I first heard my first Dirty Dozen album. I think it was the Voodoo album. And I would say, "Hey, you know," I would listen. I say, "Oh, yeah, I could do that. You know, I could do that." You know, when I came, after being introduced to a lot of these guys, you know, I sat down with Tuba Fat, and I would go into the square and just listen to Tuba Fat play, right? Because now I'm mm-hmm. starting to hear, okay, this is this. Now, you know, I hear guys, you know, and Tuba Fat would just say, "Sit over there and just listen." You know, they wouldn't even let me touch the horn, right? And then, you know, like, so, but, you know, again, when my number was called, just like when I was called, when Mr. Jones actually let me want to play for the first time, Tuba Fat, it was kind of like that. You know, he finally let me play, and then boom, blew him out the door. They say, "Wow, you could do this, huh?" Right? Then now he's asking me to come set in with him, and he gave me a shot. He said, because I'm playing with all these great catch. Stackman, you know, L.A. Kelly, Fred Kemp, George on trumpet, you know, from the Olympia, you know, all these, like, really, really heavyweights in the traditional music, right? So now I'm sitting in Tuba Fett, you know, as he took a break and said, yeah, you could play. And I'm like, wow. So, you know, I play a set with him in Jackson Square. And then, so I'm standing on the side after that. So he said, man, come get your money. I said, what? So, you know, I get paid for this, you know, playing on the street. So I got paid for the first time. That's how it used to be, man. The older cats, you could not play with the older cats until you could prove you could play, right? And, you know, it's a little different now. You know, I don't even go out there now. But you know, it was just, you know, to me, it was like a rite of passage, you know.
0: I had the same thing.
1: Yeah, you know.
0: Not 15.
1: Yeah, yeah. And so, yeah, so, you know, but, you know, the Kirk Joseph, to me, it, you know, he had took it to another level of playing. And I remember Tuba Fat told me, man, he said, yeah, you're going to be the next level. You know, he told me that one night. And I didn't know what he meant by that. But, you know, I wasn't playing, you know, because, you know, you kind of develop your own style of playing, right? Because I've always been a person that, like, well, I don't want to sound like this guy. I don't want to do everything this guy doing note for note.
0: Sure, for sure.
1: So, you know, I'm adding my stuff to it, which was, I guess it was kind of challenging because it was so much groundwork laid down before me, right? So how do I improve on this stuff that's already badass, right? I didn't know, you know, and it took a while, you know.
0: It comes.
1: Yeah. And, you know, like for the longest, when I started coming back to New Orleans from school, I was, you know, because I was getting into my own, so to say, a lot of people didn't think I was from here. You know, they're like, you know, where you from? You know, yeah, you know, I'm from the Night Wars. You know, they thought I was from Baton Rouge, you know, because I stayed up there so long, right? Mm-hmm. I was up there. I would never come home unless somebody asked me to. You know, so, you know, but yeah, so, you know, so I kind of got into my own thing, you know, and that's where the Dirty Dozen came. And, you know, when I replaced Kirk Joseph, well, actually, I replaced Keith Anderson, which is, you know, I think you might know him better as Wolf.
0: Mm. Wolf, oh yeah, yeah, Wolf,
1: man,
0: yeah,
1: Wolf,
0: trombone.
1: Yeah, Wolf was my man. You know, and Wolf replaced Kirk. So, but Wolf, you know, Wolf is a true trombone player. That's what he is. Mm. You know, so I replaced him. But you know, I think I just lost my train of thought. Yeah, the Dirty Dozen. Right there, you know, they.
0: Well, they kind of changed the music.
1: Yeah, they changed.
0: Well, evolved the music.
1: They evolved,
0: I should say.
1: And then they evolved again when I got in, because I played upright bass and electric bass, so they wanted to utilize, you know, me on those because I could do it. And you know, we did the Ears to the Wall album, which was my first Dirty Dozen recording, and I played all three instruments on that album. As a matter of fact, that same year we put the album out, I was in Bass Player magazine. I don't even know if that publication is even still relevant now, but I was in Bass Player magazine, and the spreadsheet read tripling with the Dirty Dozen because I played all three instruments on the album. They wanted me to learn, like, this. Now, this is before the internet, right? I feel so old saying that. This is before the internet. So now, only reference I have are the recordings, and I think I had a little bit of music from the Jelly Roll album that they had just completed, just the last album they did with Keith Anderson. So I'm learning everything from a cassette, right? There's no music, just learning from a cassette. And Roger Lewis, who's the baritone player for the Dirty Dozen, he gave me 2 weeks to learn, though, right? And so they put this in my hand and say, we're going on the road for 2 weeks and we get back and we have a rehearsal. So here, you know, now I'm burned in the midnight hour because I don't know what they're going to play. So I learned it all. And I think it must have been about 7 CDs.
0: Oh, damn.
1: Yeah. Yeah, yeah.
0: It's, I'm thinking like 1 CD.
1: No. Yeah,
0: like a CDR, you know, with half a dozen tunes.
1: Yeah. I mean, I'm coming out of Southern, and so I was still like heavy into my practice. You know, I would shit for like 6 hours a day.
0: Wow.
1: Yeah, you know, and, I didn't have anything else to do, right? And I really said, man, I got to really nail this if I want to get this gig, right? So, you know, I learned it all, man. And they came back, and we had a rehearsal, and we played some music. I said, well, what about this tune? What about this tune? Oh, man, we don't play that no more. Man, so I'm like, wow. You know, I learned them all just to be safe, and they didn't cover it. Like, nah, we don't play that no more, man. They were like, they were laughing at me, like, man, you learned all this shit.
0: Yeah, but nothing gets thrown away. It's always working for you.
1: It's always in the tank, right? I can always go, you know, I can always go back to it. But yeah, that was an interesting time. But, you know, just to cover all that material, man, and commit it to memory, right? Because we don't take any music on the stand with us.
0: Well, why don't we listen to a little bit of Dirty Dozen? There's a couple of things queued up here. We got In the Meantime.
1: Yeah, that's a song I wrote.
0: You wrote
1: and that song. I wrote that song, and that's when the band had converted, so to say, went from the one drummer, went from two drummers to one drummer, and then we added keys in the guitar, but I'm still on the sousaphone.
0: All right. Well, let's listen to that. Maybe we'll listen to a couple tracks here. All right. So we're talking to Julius McKee here this morning of Bass X.
1: Yes.
0: Yeah, all right. And here's a song that he wrote.

0: You're listening to WWOZ FM New Orleans, and Tom Saunders here with the Wednesday morning traditional jazz spin party, and we're spinning some things here with Julius McKee. We just listened to the Dirty Dozen Brass Band, a couple of tracks that Julius actually wrote those tunes and plays tuba on those tracks, and that was Five Aquariums.
1: That's In the Meantime.
0: Was the last, oh yeah, In the Meantime. I'm looking up here, and I'm like, where did it go? I'm not so good with the computers over here.
1: Yeah.
0: What you're doing right now, this BASX project, tell us about that.
1: Yeah, it's a personal project of mine. I actually tried to launch it back in the 90s, right, after the Dirty Dozen evolved into a drummer and sousaphone, piano, and bass. What I did in my off time, I said, well, I'm going to try to do it because the music that I was writing was a little more modern, you know, so to say. And so I wanted to give it, a more of a modern spin and not be as we got a big band, right? We got like four horns, and it's a big band. So I wanted to do a scaled-down version of that type of sound and utilizing the sousaphone, because that really stood out to me. So I scaled it down and actually wrote a few tunes that I were playing live in New Orleans. I never got a chance to actually record it myself because, you know, at that time we were super busy. So I would often make time for it when I got home, but then, you know, I kind of got lazy, you know, and so I let it fall by the wayside, and so I revisited it like 2 years ago. I had got an offer to play at Jazz Fest, so I blew the dust off BASX and said, okay, so I put something together, and I actually did Jazz Fest that year. And then right after that, I did an album with the Preservation Hall Brass. That's who I play with now. We recorded an album 2 years ago, and we got nominated for a Grammy. Right? You know what I'm saying? Wow, this is, you know, my first nominated thing, right? And so what I wanted to do, I decided to revisit it again. And now I can say, well, you know, nominated artist Julius McKee. You know, I'd say, well, let me try to ride this wave, as we say in the world.

0: Orleans, let me tailgate off this, this wave, right? So I assembled some guys together who are very, the whole really dear to my heart. Like Kevin Lewis is an excellent trumpet player. Kevin Lewis, Sean King is a phenomenal New Orleans drummer, and I got some young I call them young guns on piano and tenor saxophones. So I went to the Gen Convention, the Jazz Educators Convention, and we're talking and going to some tutorials on social media, how do you promote your band, this, that, and I got some good insight on the ins and outs. And I had my wife with me, who also manages the band, so she kind of like got the fire under me, right? Says, you should do this, it's so easy to get complacent and lazy with things, because me doing this, it requires me to do a little more work. I also used to just being a side man, so to say. Mm-hmm. So it's working out. We got after Jazz Fest, we didn't do it this year, past year, but we started doing a couple of clubs here, like Mahogany. Did some conventions, we starting to pick up a little steam with this thing, we got some real good dates coming up. I can't really talk about, because the dates are not etched in stone. But we did get the nod for a tour coming up, and my goal is to record in October of this year. We got a lot of good things happening, I'm kind of like blown away, like. I shouldn't be, but I am blown away about it, how it's progressing, because I've been told, you should have been doing your own thing a long time ago. But again, just being kind of complacent. I don't think I'm lazy, but I do get complacent a lot. So, who wants to work? I'd rather be the side man.
1: Yeah, I know. It's like the story of my life.
0: Yeah.
1: As long as the calls keep coming,
0: yeah,
1: it's like.
0: Yeah, right.
1: All right, and for me, it was like making a living was put everything off onto the side, after trying to make a living. But anyway, you got a date coming up that is set in stone, huh?
0: Yeah.
1: At Snug Harbor?
0: Yeah.
1: Yeah.
0: Oh, yeah. I've played that place a lot with different artists. I think I played with the Dirty Dozen there before. I actually played a gig there on Through the Phone with David Tarkanowski and Ernie Ellie, man, two of my heroes. As a youngster, too, I did that a long time ago. I also played there with, Baritone Bliss, which is Roger Lewis's baritone band. Who's over the booking, Jason... I can't remember.
1: Patterson?
0: Yeah.
1: Yeah.
0: So I just went up to him, man. I said, hey, man,
1: he's a good dude.
0: Yeah. I said, give me a shot up in here, man. I think I can play this play well. So, be careful what you ask for, right? Say, okay, I gave you one.
1: He and Snug Harbor have promoted a hell of a lot of great music in this.
0: For me, when you play at Snug Harbor, man, because I think they're one of the premier places, if not the premier place in New Orleans, to play jazz music, modern jazz music. Because, Press Hall, mainly traditional, to play, play my style of music, which I think is a progressive jazz for the sousaphone, but it still holds roots. True roots to New Orleans tradition, because this drummer is a true New Orleans drummer, man. I think it would just be jazz, modern jazz, without if that drummer wasn't there with that sousaphone, then you just have a jazz man, right? Because you know, you have an upright bass, and you have a guy that pretty much plays Bob Swing and stuff like that. But this, the drummers and the sousaphone, it is the kind of the glue of the band, because it holds it in New Orleans. You know, you say you can definitely tell this is a New Orleans thing with the drummer and the sousaphone.
1: No, the sousaphone being like a chord instrument in a way, because it outlines the changes in the brass bands that don't have a chord instrument.
0: Yeah, no.
1: You know, you've got the sections playing riffs, but the bass line and the outline of the chord, it's sousaphone.
0: Yeah, and, and, you know, then we have a piano in this band, so, you know, which is, you know, which is, because, you know, when you play on the street, like you alluded to, playing on the streets, you don't have that chord instrument. And I found out, this is, I think all sousaphone players need to know this, you know, you should, if you're not reading the music, you know, you ought to go read some of the music and find out exactly what you're playing incorrectly. Because I did not know, you know, until I got into Preservation Hall, a lot of the sousaphone stuff or tuba works and brass bands out in the streets are incorrect, you know. So we call it, Alvin Matthews used to call it, well, you can play it correct or you can play right, right? You know, so I was playing right for the streets, but I wasn't playing correct for inside the hall, because now you're playing with banjo players and piano players, and them guys don't play bad notes, right? You know, or ghost notes.
1: And the frontline guys, too.
0: Yeah, right. That's right. Yeah, right. So I had to rework a lot of stuff just from not knowing, right? I didn't, if I had known better, I would have done better. And so when I got into there, man, I would play some stuff in there, man, and God look at me side-eye, like, hey, man, what you doing? You know?
1: That's how a real musician learns.
0: Yeah, right, right.
1: Here,
0: yeah,
1: here.
0: Right, so, you know.
1: Pointed my ears and my head.
0: Yeah, right, right, you know, and, you know, got rid of the ego thing, right, say, well, I got to humble myself to this music, because, you know, these banjo players and piano players, they're playing it straight out of the fake book, right? So I had to rework a lot of stuff, but and the thing about it, I could do it, right? It didn't take me long to realize, and then sometimes they didn't even have to tell me. I just knew, oh, that's not right, you know. And, you know, and but, so you know, you have to have a little bit of humility.
1: But as the bass player, it makes it work.
0: Yeah, yeah.
1: Whether it's right or
0: right,
1: wrong,
0: right,
1: you know?
0: Right, right, right. You know, but
1: you can fight it or you can groove
0: can adapt to it. then nobody won't call you no more, especially like a banjo player.
1: So tell us about this Bass X at Snug Harbor.
0: Yes,
1: and that's going to be Thursday, July 9th.
0: Yes, two shows.
1: Two shows.
0: One at 7:30 and one at 9 p.m.
1: Mm-hmm. All right, and in New Orleans.
0: Yeah.
1: Premier Jazz Club.
0: Yeah, and you can follow me on Instagram and Facebook at BassX Band. That's BASSXBAND Band.
1: BassX Band.
0: Yeah.
1: All right, not... Okay, no, I won't go there. all right, so definitely something to check out. Go there. Yeah, Snug Harbor, Thursday, July 9th. That is next week.
0: Yes.
1: Yeah, it's coming up fast.
0: Oh, yeah, man. I'm so excited, man. You know, just to get in there, man, you know, and just to get in there and show the folks what I've been working on over the last couple of months.
1: All right. Well, I can't wait. So I'm gonna play this other track here, Five Aquarium.
0: Yeah. This is now this song here is actually played Fender. I play bass, so it's not sousaphone. So,
1: all right, here we go. Julius McKee.

0: All right, we're back here. Wednesday morning traditional jazz spin party. I'd like to thank Mr. Julius McKee, who's come in to share a lot of interesting stuff with us about his life and the music of City of New Orleans, and sousaphone culture of City of New Orleans. I'd like to thank you, man.
1: Yeah.
0: Oops, wait a minute. See, I'm not pushing the right buttons. All right, now we can hear you.
1: Yeah. Yeah, thanks for having me, man. It's always good to talk tuba.
0: Yeah, and you got this gig coming up a week from Thursday, July 9th at Snug Harbor, BassX with Julius McKee.
1: Yes. Yeah,
0: Snug Harbor Presents.
1: Yeah.
0: BassX with Julius McKee.
1: Yeah, it's really good for, like, especially the young guys who to tap into some other aspects of the tuba, sousaphone, because it doesn't have to be played in the, just have to be played in the style that's, that's commonly known here in New Orleans. It could actually elevate, and the way I play it, I don't approach it like a sousaphone or a tuba. I don't approach the instrument with that thought in mind. I approach it like a bass, because it was the original bass. It was the original bass in jazz.
0: Yeah.
1: So that's my approach, and I study a lot of, because I do play bass, so I guess, I don't know, that might be a little advantage, but before I started playing bass, I would actually mimic bass players on my sousaphone, like Ray Brown. Mm-hmm. Jaco Pastorius was, I do some multiphonics. I try to, I mimic that with the overtones on the bass. I do it with multiphonics. It's crazy stuff, right? but that's what that's my approach to playing the sousaphone, is a bassman's mentality.
0: All right, well, that's the thing. I got to get back to, we're running out of time. Yes. I only got about 10 minutes left of my show, so I'm going to close with one more track, Preservation Brass. Bill Bailey, won't you please come home?
1: Yeah. Mm-hmm.
0: And thank you for joining us, everybody. Please check out the BassX with Julius McKee at Snug Harbor, week from Thursday, July 9th, 7:30 p.m. and 9:30 p.m. Two shows. Great. And your website?
1: You can follow me on your favorite media platform at BassX Band. That's BassXBand. Band.
0: Super, super. All right. Well, here's one last track. This is a little bit more traditional, Preservation Brass, and I'll have another couple little tracks and then come say goodbye to you.

All right, and you're listening to WWOZ FM New Orleans, www.wwoz.org on the World Wide Web. Yeah, and thank you, Julius McKee, for a great interview and nice music. I got to go. I'm going to leave you with one track by Jelly Roll Morton with Johnny Dunn and his band, featuring Harry Hull on the tuba, great tuba player, called The Buffalo Blues. Thank you, and I'll see you next week on the Wednesday Morning Traditional Jazz Spin Party. Stay tuned, because you've got a great, great New Orleans music show coming up with Leslie Cooper next. Music all the time. We party all the time at WWOZ. All right, here we go. Here's a little Jelly Roll Morton to say goodbye.

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Yeah.

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Here are the shows for today. Bacchanal has Jesse Morrow at 6 p.m. Blue Nile has the New Breed Brass Band at 9 p.m. Bufa's features David Bradley at 7 p.m. Café Degas hosts the Gazinti Trio at 6 p.m. Café Negril presents Jamilton at 7:30. The Crypt welcomes Rare DM at 8 p.m. DBA has Stephen Walker and them at 6, and the Next Level Band at 9:30. Davenport Lounge at the Ritz-Carlton has Jeremy Davenport at 5:30. Dos Jefes features Joe Crown at 8:30. Fritzl's Jazz Club hosts the Bourbon Street Stars at 5 and Fritzl's All-Star Band with Kevin Ray Clark at 8. Holy Diver presents The Amazing Henrietta at 8 p.m. Howlin' Wolf welcomes Steve Ray Latson at 10 p.m. The Jazz Playhouse has Funkin' It Up with Big Sam at 7:30. The Lobby Lounge at J.W. Marriott has Raphael Boss at 6 p.m. Mahogany Jazz Hall hosts Paul Longstreth at 6, and the Mahogany Hall All-Stars featuring Tom Fisher at 8. The Maison presents Gene's Music Machine at 6 p.m. Maison Bourbon Jazz Club features the Leroy Marshall Band at 8 p.m. Mayfield's 208 Bourbon has Irvin Mayfield featuring Kermit Ruffins at 6 p.m. Picnic Provisions and Whiskey welcomes Michaela Braun outdoors at 5 p.m. The Polo Club at the Windsor Court has David Bodinghouse at 5:30. Preservation Hall has the Preservation All-Stars featuring Andrew Baham at 5, 6:15, 7:30, and 8:45. Saturn Bar hosts Moon Soda's album release with Bruzy Peets and Paul Faith and the Barstool Prophet starting at 9 p.m. Snug Harbor features Lynn Drury at 5 and the Uptown Jazz Orchestra for two shows at 7:30 and 9:30. The Steamboat Natchez presents the Dukes of Dixieland at 6 p.m. Tropical Isle Bourbon has Dave Ferrato at 7 p.m. And Vaughn's Lounge welcomes Nat and Cat Cajun String Band at 8:30. 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And while you're there, don't forget to grab your tickets for our annual Groove Gala at Dickie Brennan's Tableau on September 10th, an indoor festival and WWOZ fundraiser featuring performances by Irma Thomas, John Boutte, the New Orleans Jazz Vipers, and more. 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

0: Yes, indeed, the Bugaloosa Strut, y'all.
1: Run on home and tell your mother. Tell her Leslie's on the radio. It is Wednesday. It's not Tuesday. It is 3 hours of New Orleans music. That's right. The old, the new, the present, the past. It's all going to be here. And I am so happy to be sitting here. The only thing that makes me sad is that I am missing Missy, and we all are. So that's who I'm playing this for today, is Missy. Yeah, I love being able to sit in for when she goes away. So come on back, though, because they love you. All right, let's see. Started out with Bugaloosa Strut, of course. Gerald French and the original Tuxedo Jazz Band. That tribute to Bob French CD. And then when I do a New Orleans music show, I gotta throw this one in first. It's just for good luck.

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on you. Thank you very much. Thank you.

That recording has 25 seconds of applause. And that's a long time in radio world. It really is. But that was Professor Longhair. Got my mojo working live, of course, from the Live in Chicago recordings. Before that, Neville Brothers, Fear, Hate, Envy, Jealousy. From the very best of the Neville Brothers. Ernie Cato with A Certain Girl. Lee Dorsey with Holy Cow. And of course, as always, when I sit down to the microphone, the tribute to Bob French by Gerald French and the original Tuxedo Jazz Band with Bocalusa Strut. I am Leslie Cooper and I'm sitting in for Missy today. And I hope you will stick around. I try to do her proud, you know. So here we go. Let's see. I want to tell you how you can keep up with what I'm playing. You go to the website, wwoc.org, and you click on playlist. And right there, you may have to refresh every now and then. Or right there's all the songs that I've been playing for you. What album they are. And sometimes there's a link to it. So, yeah, you can do that. And, you know, you can listen to any show for the next 2 weeks. Mm-hmm. It's really, really easy. All right. Well, that was Professor Longhair. And I found this CD. I promised myself I'd start digging through the racks a little bit deeper. And here is Tom Worrell. Tom Worrell is, you see him playing around town, playing piano with so many different people and himself. And he is truly one of those Professor Longhair historians that he could tell stories all day, all night. Here he is doing his version of Tipitina, right here on WWOZ 90.7 FM New Orleans.

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1: All right, I am going to send this one out to my best friend. Yep, she's my bestie, and we've got so much work to do because throwing a little party in December.

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0: I thought I might play one from each of the brothers on their solo projects. Let's start with Art. Why not?

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1: And of course, Cyril Neville, has a new album out, Don't Wait Till I'm Gone. And it is here on the shelf, and I'm trying to decide which one I want to play from it. I think I'm going to do Papa Wadidi right here on WWOZ.

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1: 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I am sitting in for Missy. I am missing Missy. How about y'all? I hope I do her proud, though. I just played all the brothers, and I just got to do this. I'm going to have a guest, some guests when I come back. All right. And let's do John Boutte's Sisters. Yeah, it's not all about the brothers.

0: All right. John Boutte with sisters. We got brothers and sisters here. And as promised, I have guests in the studio, and they've got something really exciting going on this weekend. Good afternoon. It is officially afternoon. How are you? You're going to need to pull that microphone. You know how to use a microphone.
1: Come on. Yeah, hello.
0: Get it up in there. Yeah, there you go. There you go. Don't lick it, though. Introduce yourselves to the listeners.
2: Hi, my name is Avion, also known as Coach Tootie, and I'm the head coach of the New Orleans Dance and Fleur de Lis dance team.
0: Coach what?
2: Coach Tootie. That's what my dancers call me.
0: Okay. Tootie Ma's my grandmother's name. That's why I jumped at it. All right.
3: How y'all doing? My name is Jerron Williams. Everybody calls me Bear, and I'm the head band director at New Orleans All-Star Band.
0: All right. And what's going on this weekend?
3: This weekend we have our annual Battle of the Bands we do every year.
0: I got you nervous.
3: Our annual Battle of the Bands we do every year.
2: Mayhem in the Mecca.
3: Uh-huh. We'll be battling a different band from a different state and city.
0: Okay.
3: This weekend we'll be battling Houston's Mass Band, also known as Space City, at Xavier Convocation Center July 3rd. So that's what will be going on this weekend.
0: Okay. Let's back up and tell me a little bit about the band and its history and its mission. Its mission first. Let's do that.
3: Well, New Orleans All-Star Band was founded in 2010. And it was founded by Mr. Barrel Coleman, Mr. Charles Jackson, Mr. Walter Moorhead, and Mr. Brian Simmons. It was something they put together to keep our musicians more active throughout the summer to make sure everybody stays fresh on their instrument. And it just turned into something great later down the line. And what we have today is just a great culmination of young musicians, old and young. We have middle schoolers. We also have people upwards of 50 years old coming together to represent our city against different states and cities around the country. Mm-hmm. And I'm proud to say that we handle our business every year.
0: Mm-hmm. Well, I was going to ask, what are your ages?
3: I think our youngest kid.
2: 13, I believe.
3: Our youngest kid this year is 10 years old. Is a young baritone player. Yeah, and our oldest guy is 51, I believe.
0: Okay.
3: Yeah, so we have all ranges in there. And that's the best part about it for me, is just seeing those young musicians being able to connect with our older musicians and learn something the right, correct way to represent the city and be a great musician.
0: So how does one become a part of this? Do they audition? Are they recommended by a band director from school? Or a little bit tough on the 51-year-old?
3: Yeah. Well, we have a come-all policy. Anybody can come and try to be a part of the band. We do have an audition process for those who are not just younger, but, you know, who are more challenged. We try to help them grow as musicians while they're there, so that even if they don't make it this year, we still let them come and practice so that they can get better and then be able to work to play next year.
0: And it's open to musicians in from all around the community, right?
3: Yes, ma'am. Anybody can come join, and we hope anybody who's listening wants to come join. We definitely will welcome them with open arms.
0: And it's not really a marching band, is it? I mean,
3: oh yes, ma'am. It's a marching band. That's it, ma'am. It's a show style marching band type of band. We come together and we learn some show style marching, and we go out and everybody around the country does the same thing. So it's just a event for those who love the marching band.
0: That just messes me up. I can't. No, that's I can't.
2: And on the dance side,
0: I do. Art. I was going to ask. Now you have you are the coach of the dance team, director.
2: The head coach of the New Orleans Dance and Fleur de Lis.
0: Okay.
2: And we started at the same time, 2010. I was a part of the original team, and I'm in my 11th season as a coach.
0: Oh wow!
2: Yeah. And for us, the age for us is about 15 to 25 years old, and we host auditions every spring after Mardi Gras season.
0: And what do you do? Do you do any carnival or outside of this season, legacy?
2: Anywhere the band performs, we perform. So I know when the Super Bowl was here, we did an event with ESPN. So, yes, the dance team accompanied the band for that short little mini parade.
0: All right. All right. Well, this really sounds exciting. Tell me now, where, when, who, what, where, when, and why?
3: Okay. Well, the two bands that will be involved this weekend will be the Space City Mass Band, coming from Houston, Texas, and the New Orleans All-Star Band, coming from New Orleans, obviously.
0: It's Friday,
3: July 3rd at Xavier Convocation Center. 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
0: Mayhem in the Mecca. I like that. And where is where is it being held again?
3: At the Xavier Convocation Center.
0: Convocation Center. Yes, that's on the campus
3: yes,
0: of
3: ma'am.
0: Xavier University. All right. Guys, thank you so much. One more time, where can they get information?
3: They could go, if they're looking for information about the New Orleans All-Star Band, they can visit nolalegacybands.org/NOASB. 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
2: And on Instagram, the All-Star Band is NO_ASB, and the dance team is Dancing Fleur-de-Lis.
0: ASB.
2: NOASB, New Orleans All-Star Band.
0: All-Star Band. Yep, all N-O-A-S-B. Right, sometimes I got to spell it out for them, you know. Literally. All right. Well, thank y'all so much for coming in. And next go around, next time, I want y'all to bring some of the kids to me.
2: Okay.
0: Everybody that knows me knows, they've known me for 15 minutes. If a kid wants to play music, I want to try to help. And so I'm going to send them, I'll send them your way. But next year, I want to see some of these kids, all right?
3: Gotcha.
0: All right.
2: Yes,
0: and dancers, too.
2: Yes.
0: Because you got to have the dancers, you know.
3: Yes. Yes.
2: They represent the city well.
3: The best smaller group.
0: All right. Yeah, we can. It's amazing what we can get in here, okay? Thank you all again so much.
2: You.
0: All right. Again, July 3rd, that is this variety time.
2: Yes.
3: 6 p.m.
0: Amen. 6 p.m. at Xavier Convocation Center. All right. I'm excited. You got to call me and let me know who won. Oh, I got a wedding to go to. I can't be there.
3: Yeah, I can tell you right now, we won.
2: We won.
0: Yeah. Remind me that we won.
3: Okay. All right.
0: Thank you. All right. Let's see. Let's get back to the music. I had a request for this one from Maggie Corner.

Sierra Green and the Giants. And it was at a awards show. I guess it was the Offbeat Awards 1 year. And sitting there, and lovely young lady comes and sits down next to me, and she is dressed to the nines, just beautiful, beautiful soul, beautiful smile, and she was almost giggling. She was just in such a good mood, and that was Miss Sierra Green. It was the first time I got to meet her, and wow, completely and totally impressed. I just, not that this old lady's opinion matters, but, oh, y'all, if you get a chance to see her in person, please do so, because, that's a good one. All right, I had a request for some meters.

Calling all guardians of the groove near and far. This is Beth Arroyo-Utterback, General Manager of WWOZ. I'm excited to invite you to the WWOZ Groove Gala, an indoor, air-conditioned festival in the heart of the French Quarter at Tableau Restaurant and Le Petit Theater on Thursday, September 10th, to benefit your favorite station. 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

a Lewis Cottrell song. I play it on the traditional jazz show, and it's listed as You Don't Love Me. And, of course, I heard it first from James Booker, doing one of my favorite Booker tunes. And now it's one of my favorite Irma Thomas and Kyle Roussel tunes. It's a beautiful tune, regardless of who's doing it. But, oh, Miss Irma just classes it up. You know what? Let's do another from Miss Irma. This one is with Galactic. Another recent one. This is Audience with the Queen.

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0: Sending that one out to Eric from your bride-to-be. This must be the place. Ivan Neville. All right, let's see here. I'm going to take care of some business, and I had a request for some Lillian Boutte. Music is my life.
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the Riverbenders that Jake Eckert, Aaron Wilkinson, Miles Weeks, and Russ Broussard on this particular CD. It's called The Riverbenders, self-titled. And that, of course, was the Robert Johnson classic of Come On In My Kitchen. Let's hear from another Eckert. This one's River.

0: Pass that torch. Pass the torch. River Eckert there with Ivan Neville. See, it just, we're just passing it down. That's all we can do. And hope they keep it lit. It's the top of the hour, four after actually. And that means, since here at WWOZ, some hours are more odd than others. At the top of each odd hour, we play the Live Wire music calendar. Lets you know all the listings, or most of the listings. And if you don't hear it here, you can go on the website. Again, that website is wwoz.org. Because you're listening to 90.7 FM New Orleans. I'm Leslie Cooper. I'm sitting in for Missy. Glad to be here. And, yeah, let's listen to the Livewire.
1: 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Here are the shows for today. Bacchanal has Jesse Morrow at 6 p.m. Blue Nile has the New Breed Brass Band at 9 p.m. Bufa's features David Bradley at 7 p.m. Café Degas hosts the Gazinti Trio at 6 p.m. Café Negril presents Jamilton at 7:30. The Crypt welcomes Rare DM at 8 p.m. DBA has Stephen Walker in them at 6 and the Next Level Band at 9:30. 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Dos Jefes features Joe Crown at 8:30. Fritzl's Jazz Club hosts the Bourbon Street Stars at 5 and Fritzl's All-Star Band with Kevin Ray Clark at 8. Holy Diver presents the Amazing Henrietta at 8 p.m. Howlin' Wolf welcomes Steve Ray Latson at 10 p.m. The Jazz Playhouse has Funkin' It Up with Big Sam at 7:30. The Lobby Lounge at J.W. Marriott has Raphael Boss at 6 p.m. Mahogany Jazz Hall hosts Paul Longstreth at 6, and the Mahogany Hall All-Stars featuring Tom Fisher at 8. The Maison presents Gene's Music Machine at 6 p.m. Maison Bourbon Jazz Club features the Leroy Marshall Band at 8 p.m. Mayfield's 208 Bourbon has Irvin Mayfield featuring Kermit Ruffins at 6 p.m. Picnic Provisions and Whiskey welcomes Michaela Braun outdoors at 5 p.m. The Polo Club at the Windsor Court has David Bodinghouse at 5:30. Preservation Hall has the Preservation All-Stars featuring Andrew Baham at 5, 6:15, 7:30, and 8:45. Saturn Bar hosts Moon Soda's album release with Bruzy Peets and Paul Faith and the Barstool Prophet starting at 9 p.m. Snug Harbor features Lynn Drury at 5 in the Uptown Jazz Orchestra for two shows at 7:30 and 9:30. The Steamboat Natchez presents the Dukes of Dixieland at 6 p.m. Tropical Isle Bourbon has Dave Ferrato at 7 p.m. And Vaughn's Lounge welcomes Nat and Cat Cajun String Band at 8:30. 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
1: Funny you should mention the Helles Foundation. 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It is an amazing place, and we couldn't be happier. And I want to thank all of those folks who support WWOZ and you, the listener, who support WWOZ. You know, it's not enough anymore to just say, yeah, I listen all the time. You need to support because become a guardian of the groove. It's the only way we're going to make it through all of the federal cuts and such. So hoping you hear me. Today has been sort of a, I guess I would call it New Orleans classics. I've played a few, you know, newer things and different things, but I wanted to get that out today, get that out of my system. No, I get calls from folks who say, oh, I just heard some new, you know, new cut off of somebody's album. But, man, do you remember that one from back in, you know, 1987? And it was blah, blah, blah. And so, you know, I decided I'm just going to do that today. New Orleans classics. Here's another Neville Brother.

Had a request for that one by Paul Sanchez. That was fun. That was fun. All right, so let's see here. I have, okay. I see what's going on here. Trying to get my computer to do exactly what I want it to. It never does. Never does. So I am going to try this one. And when I come back, I've got a very special guest.

0: right. Little Anders Osborne there. By request, I did not play Summertime in New Orleans because we all know that it is. Painfully so. Especially my next guest who walked, what, three? How many blocks did you walk?
1: I don't know. It felt like I walked from New Orleans East.
0: Kelly Love Jones has come to visit.
1: Hey,
0: how are you?
1: Good. How are you?
0: I am vertical.
1: Hey, I heard that.
0: I'm in the air conditioning.
1: I heard that.
0: That is like people ask us all the time.
1: Mm-hmm.
0: How do you do it? How do you survive the summers down here? Well, I'm sorry if you have a profession that you are outside all the time. I really am.
1: Mm-hmm.
0: But I leave an air-conditioned house and an air-conditioned car, and I go to an air-conditioned grocery or a restaurant or movie or music venue.
1: Smart.
0: And, you know, that's how you survive.
1: That's how you survive.
0: Summertime in New Orleans.
1: Yeah, make it quick. You got to do it quick.
0: Yeah.
1: Yeah.
0: quick dash.
1: But my truck doesn't have AC.
0: Oh, I did that for 11 years down here in New Orleans.
1: Yeah. It's brutal, man.
0: I had 260, you know, roll down two windows and drive 60 miles an hour. In other words, they frowned upon that on St. Charles.
1: I just ride my arm out the window. So if you see
0: every
1: me,
0: now
1: I'm not waving. I'm just trying to get the air to come this way.
0: Trying to direct the wind.
1: Trying to direct the air.
0: Oh, goodness. Well, you got to be careful with that now. All right.
1: Yeah.
0: So,
1: yeah.
0: Speaking of AC, I know a place that has really good air conditioning,
1: really
0: and that
1: do.
0: Is Snug Harbor. And I understand you're playing there.
1: Yes, I'm playing there this coming Saturday, July 4th.
0: Oh, cool.
1: Yeah, for the happy hour, mm-hmm. 4:30 to 6.
0: Okay.
1: Yeah, it's open. You know, it's free for everybody to come in. And it's,
0: yeah.
1: It's just a good time. Everybody's mm-hmm. got their little cocktail and they're chilling, listening to the music. And it's real easy, real laid back.
0: Yeah. Oh, I like that.
1: Yeah.
0: I like that. Sounds wonderful. You know, mm-hmm. We tend to make a lot of plans on the holidays.
1: Mm-hmm.
0: And it just makes it difficult sometimes when just go to something easy, laid back, air conditioned.
1: Yes.
0: And it sounds amazing because
1: yes.
0: There you go.
1: Yeah.
0: Who do you have playing with you?
1: Well, I do. Usually when I do Snug Harbor, I do it solo.
0: Do it
1: and
0: solo.
1: Then I have like my friends that I see in the audience. I say, hey, come up and do this song with me. So
0: okay.
1: This one was very kind of spur of the moment kind of thing. Like Yusa came up last week.
0: Ooh.
1: And who else was in the house? Somebody came up and played with me. Oh, Chris Vincent came and played mm-hmm. guitar with me. So it's kind of
0: wow.
1: like, yeah, and I got some other friends coming. So it's just kind of like, you never know what's about to happen.
0: So this Saturday,
1: July 4th, Snug Harbor for the happy hour, 4:30 to 6.
0: 4:30 to 6.
1: Yeah.
0: You can get a lot done in that hour and a half.
1: We play all the way through. It's like really fun.
0: Yeah.
1: And if I can mention also every Sunday,
0: uh-huh.
1: every Sunday I do a free community guitar classes from 1 to 2 o'clock on Sundays and at NOLA by Nature. And then also at NOLA by Nature we do a thing called the Listening Room, which is
0: ooh.
1: Like an open community place where creatives come to create. Just to create, and we just, you know, people come and watch if they just want to sit and listen.
0: Mm.
1: But I have like a conga player, a keyboard player, myself on cajon and conga and guitar,
0: mm-hmm.
1: and another conga player. So we just kind of play music,
0: and
1: make it up on
0: this?
1: The spot. All that's at NOLA by Nature. It's right across from the Circle Food Store. 1433 St. Bernard Avenue.
0: St. Bernard Avenue.
1: Yeah, NOLA by Nature is a clothing store.
0: I've
1: just opened
0: seen
1: up
0: that.
1: I've
0: seen and wondered. I've seen a lot of people going in or out, and
1: mm-hmm.
0: like,
1: Yeah, it's pretty cool. It's a
0: not
1: small,
0: what I thought it was.
1: Okay, yeah, cool. It's a small situation, but it's air conditioned.
0: Somebody asked me, they was like, why does it say that on the side of that building
1: uh-huh.
0: in neon lights from 1942 or
1: uh-huh.
0: something? I was like, because it was a big deal.
1: Yeah, it's a big deal.
0: You got to have it.
1: You got to have that sign up there.
0: And people, you know, it wasn't everywhere. Don't take it for granted, folks.
1: Man, it was a luxury. It was a luxury. It's like having a good window unit. That's a luxury. That was a luxury at one time.
0: We could put a little gas-powered generator on top of your car and put an AC unit in the
1: there
0: back.
1: There you go.
0: On the back
1: I
0: of the
1: trunk. I need to do that.
0: Pushing forward. Yeah.
1: I need to do that now.
0: There you go.
1: Yay.
0: I want to play some of your music for our listeners. And let's see. Tell me about There's More to Life.
1: There's More to Life. It talks about how we can sometimes get caught up in different ideas. But it says there's more to life than all the money that you put to the side and the things that you buy. So, you know, just kind of changing the focus of sometimes we can get just a little bit off of the tracks. Just kind of a thought to put you back on. You know?
0: All right. Let's give it a listen. Miss Kelly Love Jones. There's more to life.

0: Very nice.
1: Thank
0: Very
1: you.
0: Nice. We've been chit-chatting all the way through. Mm-hmm. Makes me want to push play again and re-listen. I'm sorry. But I guess I'll just have to come to Snug Harbor on Saturday.
1: Yeah, because this Saturday, July 4th, doing a happy hour from 4:30 to 6.
0: See, you can hang out. Mm-hmm. You can do that happy hour.
1: Yeah.
0: Go find you a bite to eat right there in the restaurant.
1: Yeah.
0: And around 9 o'clock, roll over to the river and
1: there you go.
0: You know, catch that early show and roll over to the river and play 4th of July.
1: Yeah, it's happy hour. You may have to roll yourself over there. I heard they got pretty good drinks over there, man.
0: Yeah.
1: They got specials and good drinks.
0: Yep.
1: So.
0: Yep, they do. They do. Oh, Kelly, will you please come back and tell us all the things that are going on? What else you got coming up?
1: So same thing. I'll be back at Snug Harbor August the 1st as well. So August 1st, same happy hour time, 4:30 to 6. So if you want to go ahead and mark it in your calendar, go ahead and put it there.
0: Save that day.
1: Come out on Sundays. We got, like, if you want to learn the guitar, it's beginners. It's, you know, it's really a point of just everybody.
0: Cut my fingernails.
1: You'd
0: but
1: have
0: I'd
1: to
0: love
1: cut
0: to.
1: Your fingernails.
0: Yeah,
1: that's the only thing. Some you gotta sacrifice something.
0: Okay.
1: Yeah.
0: Oh,
1: so
0: goodness.
1: The guitar lessons is Sunday from 1 to 2, and then the listening room from 7 to 9. It's all at Nola by Nature, 1433 Saint Bernard Avenue.
0: I like that.
1: Right across from the Circle Food Market.
0: Yeah. All right. Yeah. Thank you so much.
1: Please
0: come back. Let us know what's going on.
1: I enjoy talking with you.
0: Absolutely. It's a lot of fun.
1: Uh-huh.
0: We, you know, you've been a show host here before.
1: Yes.
0: And we never get to hang out. We get to see each other. It's like Johnny just walked in and I'd be like, okay, 10 minutes.
1: Right.
0: He's getting ready and I'm packing up.
1: Exactly.
0: So, you know, it's too easy. So it's nice to do that.
1: It is very
0: nice. It is. And maybe I'll come on a Sunday soon and we'll be able to hang then.
1: You come and just hang out. Yeah.
0: I don't play anything yet. I can do rhythm. I can.
1: See, we'll give you a djembe. We'll give you a shaker
0: or
1: singing. Yeah, anything. Yep.
0: All right. Thank you again so much. All right.
1: Pleasure.
0: 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I'm Leslie Cooper. I've been missing Missy today. I'm sitting in for Missy Bowen, and I'm going to leave y'all with this. The extended version of Nightmare on the Misery Train by the Radiators.
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WWOZ 90.7 FM right here in New Orleans on a Wednesday afternoon. We want to thank the lovely Leslie Cooper for a beautiful show. Johnny Mastro coming in, filling in today. And starting it out like we always do with the one and only Hound Dog Taylor, huh?

papa that wouldn't give him no clothes. Asked poor Howard, where can I go? Howard said, man, ain't but one place I know. And Sam said, tell me quick.

WWZ 90.7 FM right here in New Orleans. Yeah, on a Wednesday afternoon. Huh. All right. We've got a little Professor Long here in the background there. Oh, let's see. We just heard some Ida Cox. That's over 100 years old, that song right there, man, from 1924 on the Paramount label, doing a thing called Graveyard Dream Blues. Ida Cox right there, man. Still sounding good. Little Johnny Winter from his second record that he did on 1969 called Second Winter. Yeah, doing the Bob Dylan thing. Highway 61 revisited. Mr. Hammy Nixon is playing the harmonica by himself right there, huh? Sent that out for Dickie Soul. Trekking his way up there north. And wanted to hear some harmonica. That's from a thing called Blues at Home, Volume 12. Hammy Nixon doing You're So Fine, recorded between 1972 and 1976. Lazy Lester off the Excello label. You Got Me Where You Want Me. I like that one right there. We heard Sonny Terry and Brownie McGee. This is a swinging record, by the way, from 1969. A thing called A Long Way From Home. The band is just great. And the drummer is solid. It's swinging the whole time. That was a thing called Hole in the Wall. Sonny Terry and Brownie McGee. Snooks Eaglin, the one and only. Did a little thing from a record. Not this familiar with this record, but it's called Message from New Orleans. 1960 LP. And Snooks did Mean Old World right there. Freddie King was doing that Big-Legged Woman off his 1972 LP, Texas Cannonball. And we heard some Jimmy Reed sending that out to Mystic Slim out there on the left coast who wanted to hear something. And you can't get much better than that. Good Lover, Jimmy Reed, on the VJ label. And that's a 1962 LP he did called Just Jimmy Reed. And we started it out like we always do, except no substitutes. The one and only Mr. Hound Dog Taylor and the House Rockers. Don't Blame Me was the name of that one, so don't blame me. All right, we're doing hitting our stride a little bit, everybody. Wednesday afternoon right here in New Orleans. Johnny Mastro coming at you. And yeah, keep it locked. We got about an hour and a half more of music. And you're listening to WWZ 90.7 FM right here in New Orleans, the Guardians of the Groove. Bye!

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WWZ 90.7 FM right here in New Orleans. Yeah. That was some down-home stuff right there. That's Jack Owens from... I got Professor Longhair in the background. That was Jack Owens and Bud Spires. 1971, they did a record called Must Have Been the Devil. I like he's got that riff in there that's from Roller Coaster, right? Yeah, Can't See Baby is the name of that one. From the 1971 LP, Must Have Been the Devil. Guitar Slim just before that off of Best of 1951 to 1954, a song called New Arrival. We heard some Bobby Blue Bland from a seminal record, 1961, called Two Steps from the Blues. Considered one of the most important records in blues, kind of transcending that blues to soul music with a bit of gospel in it right there. And we heard a thing called How Does a Cheating Woman Feel? I don't know. Jesse Mayhem Fell. We did two with her just to have some fun. Shake It Baby was the second one we heard. That's off a record from 1990 called Feeling Good. And we heard Lord Help the Poor and Needy off that same record. Jesse Mayhem Fell right there. Sugar Coated Love. That version right there was from the Fabulous Thunderbirds on their 1980 LP. A good record, too. What's the word? What's the word? Clifton Chenier was before that. Keep on Knocking. And that is from an interesting record called Crazy Cajun Recordings. And it's from the 60s. And he was transitioning right there, too. I don't mean that way. I mean musically. He was going from kind of coming out of the R&B and moving towards Zydeco a little bit, maybe. Yeah. But you check that out. Crazy Cajun Recordings. They're good. Very good. And we started it out with another fantastic record, swinging all the way from 1977 on the Blue Sky label. Hard Again. Mr. Muddy Waters doing Cross-Eyed Cat. Yes, with James Cotton blowing his brains out. All right. It's 3 o'clock. And we are about to play the live wire, everybody, so you can find out what's happening with the live music all through the city of New Orleans. Johnny Mastro coming at you today on a Wednesday. And, yeah, we got a whole nother hour left, so thank you, everybody, for listening. WWOZ 90.7 FM right here in New Orleans. Hey!

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Here are the shows for today. Bacchanal has Jesse Morrow at 6 p.m. Blue Nile has the New Breed Brass Band at 9 p.m. Bufa's features David Bradley at 7 p.m. Café Degas hosts the Gazinti Trio at 6 p.m. Café Negril presents Jamilton at 7:30. The Crypt welcomes Rare DM at 8 p.m. DBA has Stephen Walker and them at 6, and the Next Level Band at 9:30. Davenport Lounge at the Ritz-Carlton has Jeremy Davenport at 5:30. Dos Jefes features Joe Crown at 8:30. Fritzl's Jazz Club hosts the Bourbon Street Stars at 5 and Fritzl's All-Star Band with Kevin Ray Clark at 8. Holy Diver presents The Amazing Henrietta at 8 p.m. Howlin' Wolf welcomes Steve Ray Latson at 10 p.m. The Jazz Playhouse has Funkin' It Up with Big Sam at 7:30. The Lobby Lounge at J.W. Marriott has Raphael Boss at 6 p.m. Mahogany Jazz Hall hosts Paul Longstreth at 6, and the Mahogany Hall All-Stars featuring Tom Fisher at 8. The Maison presents Gene's Music Machine at 6 p.m. Maison Bourbon Jazz Club features the Leroy Marshall Band at 8 p.m. Mayfield's 208 Bourbon has Irvin Mayfield featuring Kermit Ruffins at 6 p.m. Picnic Provisions and Whiskey welcomes McKay LeBron outdoors at 5 p.m. The Polo Club at the Windsor Court has David Bodinghouse at 5:30. Preservation Hall has the Preservation All-Stars featuring Andrew Baham at 5, 6:15, 7:30, and 8:45. Saturn Bar hosts Moon Soda's album release with Bruisey Peets and Paul Faith and the Barstool Prophet starting at 9 p.m. Snug Harbor features Lynn Drury at 5 and the Uptown Jazz Orchestra for two shows at 7:30 and 9:30. The Steamboat Natchez presents the Dukes of Dixieland at 6 p.m. Tropical Isle Bourbon has Dave Ferrato at 7 p.m. And Vaughn's Lounge welcomes Nat and Cat Cajun String Band at 8:30. 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

they go to the Western Union, you might get a chance. You might could watch it, some of your people, and your father be sent right here. I thought it that way it was.

WWZ. Yeah, 90.7 FM right here in New Orleans on a Wednesday. Oh, Professor Long here in the background, huh? All over the street. I heard him singing 6 months ago. I like that record a lot right there. Rock and Roll Gumbo. Hey, we just heard an old one there from 1932 on the Paramount label. Gone Dead Train. That's by King Solomon Hill. I think his real name was Joe Holmes, but that was a search for him years ago, and people trying to figure out who made that record. And anyway, he spent a lot of time out there near Shreveport, Minden, Sibley, Louisiana area. And that's a good one, though. Gone Dead Train, King Solomon Hill. T-Model 4 just before that. Better Keep Still record. We heard a thing called Look What All You Got. Little Freddie King. Right here from New Orleans with a remix. I decided to play the Chicken Dance remix off his 2005 record. You don't know what I know. What's happening, Little Freddie? Billy Boy Arnold, just before that, from the 70s, 77. I did a record with the Groundhogs. And it's a cool record, man. It's got kind of a distorted guitar, but the music is good and Billy Boy is playing good. That's a thing called Don't Stay Out All Night. Mr. Johnny Lee Hooker just before that. Well, I found that on a record called From the Archives. Johnny Lee Hooker doing Will the Circle Be Unbroken. The one and only Mickey Champion. Miss Mickey Champion from Lake Charles, Louisiana. Well, she did a record in 2008. Called What You Want. And yeah, we heard a thing called My Little Boy Blue. And I think Kevin Moore is playing on that one. Kev Moe, right? I'll have to ask Jonathan next time I see him. Hey, Gary Primich started that set out. Gary Primich, I missed that guy. This was a record he did in 2002 called Doghouse Music. That's a good harp player right there. And we heard a song called Elizabeth Lee, Gary Primich. All right, you're all caught up. We got the professor in the background. I got some stuff queued up. About a half an hour left in the show, everybody. And we appreciate you locking it in today for the blues on WWOZ 90.7 FM right here in New Orleans, the Guardians of the Groove. Tell him that water might have fun when you got it. And give him a teacher.

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Some old hypocrite has carried your name abroad.

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Oh, Lord, it was kind of late. Knocked up on the door. Here's what she said. She said, come on in, buddy. 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Somewhere along the line, she treated me wrong. 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Why in the world I call this a home? Call her, boy.

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This is Trombone Shorty. 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Yeah, you're right.

WWZ 90.7 FM. Yeah, right here in New Orleans on a Wednesday afternoon, just wrapping up the blues. John and Master Duck filling in today. Man, we were played a lot of different styles today, huh? Man, we just heard this J.B. Lenore from 1965. He did this acoustic blues record called Alabama Blues. And that was the title track right there. J.B. knew how to write a song. We gave you two sides of him. Just before that was something from 1957 on the Checker label. J.B. doing a thing called Don't Touch My Head. J.B. Lenore right there, yeah. Joe Hill Lewis from the Sun label, 1952. Keep Your Arms Around Me, Mama. And we heard that weird kind of guitar thing there. This is Come Home in the Morning was the name of it. Guitar Gabriel and the Brothers in the Kitchen. Whatever. I'm not sure what that title means, but it's kind of a cool song there right there. Just before that, we heard the one and only sister, Rosetta Tharpe, off her Gospel Train record. An excellent record. Don't take everybody to be your friend. It's good advice, I guess. Howlin' Wolf had it going on with Evil right there from the Chess Collection, man. Always got to play some Howlin' Wolf. We heard on the VJ label, we heard Pee-wee Creighton. Telephone is Ringing, man. A guitarist. Just killer on that one, huh? And let's see, we started it out. Oh, I missed this guy, man. That was Brian Lee with, pretty sure that was the great John Perkins on the drums. Brent Johnson is on the guitar on that one too, but also Duke Robillard. Anyway, Brian Lee, man, used to play a lot in town and around. This was a thing that he did after the storm. He called it Katrina Was Her Name. And we heard the song Don't Bite the Hand That Feeds You. Brian Lee, everybody, right there. All right, got time for a little more, but I'm out. Hopefully I'll see you next week, everybody. Al Clone's going to take over. But like I said, I got about 5 more minutes here, but I'm going to sign off. Johnny Mastro coming at you today. Thank you, everybody, for keeping it locked right here at WWZ 90.7 FM. Right here in New Orleans, the Guardians of the Groove. Yeah!

That's Buddy Guy doing The Thrill Is Gone, courtesy of my man Johnny Mastro, master at presenting the blues to us, either when he performs it or when we listen to recordings of other people. Thank you, my man. Appreciate that. It's time now for the Wednesday edition of Jazz from Jack's Brewery. I'm your host, Al Colon, bringing with to you the sounds of classic modern jazz, as we do every Wednesday from 4 o'clock to 7 o'clock in the evening. And as we have announced that we're going to do over the course of this summer up until September 23rd or thereabouts, we're going to continue acknowledging the 100th anniversary of the birth of Miles Davis this past May 26th, and the upcoming and continuing celebration of John Coltrane's arrival into this world, both of them 100 years ago. And so we'll be highlighting Train and Miles as we go along today, but we've got other music to go along with that to fill up our musical program for today. So let's get it started. We're going to kick it off with Clifford Brown and Max Roach from the album of that same name. They're going to do for us, to open up for us today, The Blues Walk, right here for you on OZ.

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1: Thank you, our homeboy Terrence Blanchard, letting us and everybody know who we are. You're listening to the midweek edition of Jazz from Jack's Brewery, and we're going to keep the classic modern jazz sounds flowing to you. Thank you for being on board with us. We heard during this first hour, we just heard Ernie Andrews singing, guess what, When They Ask About You. It's part of a compilation, and this compilation that this selection is on is part of a series of collected music

0: Alexander, the pianist from Jamaica, and it's called Going Yard. And actually, I presented to you the wrong selection, but that was cool, I thought. And it's called Sight Up from Monty Alexander. And Going Yard is the name of the release from the year 2001. And just before that, we heard from Brother Ray, the selection, The Genius After Hours, from the 1957 release Soul Meeting. And the meeting of which the title speaks is of Ray Charles and Milt Jackson, who is not performing on the track that we heard. Ray Charles did that with the help of Oscar Pettiford on bass and drummer Connie Kay on that selection. And prior to that, we played The Jungle Boss from Gene Ammons and the 1969 release The Boss Is Back. So the great tenor sax man Gene Ammons has on the album with him, but not on that track, Houston Person, another great tenor sax man, along with the rhythm section of Junior Mance on piano, Buster Williams on the bass, and drummer Frankie Jones. Candido is also on this outing, but I don't think we heard him on that selection. And we opened up the show today with something from the self-titled album, dual-titled album, Clifford Brown and Max Roach, dual-named album, Clifford Brown and Max Roach, from the two great modern jazz pioneers on trumpet and drums, respectively. They did The Blues Walk from 1954. Harold Land did the tenor saxophone work, George Morrow on bass, and pianist Richie Powell. So we have a whole lot more music coming up for you, and it will be presented to you in just a moment.
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0: We're going to play something for my man Lars. I know you love Coleman Hawkins, and I know you love Ben Webster. And so I don't have something today that has them in collaboration with one another, but we're going to play something from King of the Tenors, a Ben Webster-led album, and it's called Tenderly. Hope you enjoy it.

tenderly by Ben Webster, one of the great, great, great foundational tenor saxophone players in this wonderful music. We're going to keep it moving. We're going to revisit the album that I just mentioned a couple of tracks ago by Monty Alexander. And we're going to play a piece called Could You Be Loved? And this is going out for everybody, but especially for my man Alonzo. We know that you are in a rehab mode. We hope that your healing will continue as it has gone and even speed up. We wish the very best to you, brother. And shout out to all the people over there in the compound on Wright Road, and wish them the best as well. Let's check it out. Let's check out Monty Alexander one more time, right here for you on WWOZ.

recorded at Yoshi's in Oakland, California. McCoy Tyner. The album is the McCoy Tyner Quartet, and we heard Walk Spirit, Talk Spirit. Joe Lovano doing the tenor saxophone work, and the rhythm section, of course, the leader on the date, McCoy Tyner on piano, Christian McBride on bass, and drummer Jeff Tane Watts. Jeff Tane Watts. We're working our way up to the top of the hour when we'll get a rundown on the live wire as to where all the music is this evening in New Orleans and what time and where and who. And we're going to play some music that'll take us up to and into that announcement. And it is by Cedar Walton. He's going to do for us the theme from Love Story. And then we'll be back on the other side of that for two more hours of classic modern jazz music right here for you on WWOZ 90.7 New Orleans and WWOZ.org. This is the midweek Wednesday, that is, edition of Jazz from Jack's Brewery. I'm your host, Al Colon. Cedar Walton, right now, for you.

0: This is the WWOZ Livewire, your calendar of live music events for Wednesday, July 1st. Here are the shows for today. Bacchanal has Jesse Morrow at 6 p.m. Blue Nile has the New Breed Brass Band at 9 p.m. Bufa's features David Bradley at 7 p.m. Café Degas hosts the Gazinti Trio at 6 p.m. Café Negril presents Jamilton at 7:30. The Crypt welcomes Rare DM at 8 p.m. DBA has Stephen Walker and them at 6, and the Next Level Band at 9:30. Davenport Lounge at the Ritz-Carlton has Jeremy Davenport at 5:30. Dos Jefes features Joe Crown at 8:30. Fritzl's Jazz Club hosts the Bourbon Street Stars at 5 and Fritzl's All-Star Band with Kevin Ray Clark at 8. Holy Diver presents the Amazing Henrietta at 8 p.m. Howlin' Wolf welcomes Steve Ray Latson at 10 p.m. The Jazz Playhouse has Funkin' It Up with Big Sam at 7:30. The Lobby Lounge at J.W. Marriott has Raphael Boss at 6 p.m. Mahogany Jazz Hall hosts Paul Longstreth at 6, and the Mahogany Hall All-Stars featuring Tom Fisher at 8. The Maison presents Gene's Music Machine at 6 p.m. Maison Bourbon Jazz Club features the Leroy Marshall Band at 8 p.m. Mayfield's 208 Bourbon has Irvin Mayfield featuring Kermit Ruffins at 6 p.m. Picnic Provisions and Whiskey welcomes Michaela Braun outdoors at 5 p.m. The Polo Club at the Windsor Court has David Bodinghouse at 5:30. Preservation Hall has the Preservation All-Stars featuring Andrew Baham at 5, 6:15, 7:30, and 8:45. Saturn Bar hosts Moon Soda's album release with Bruzy Peets and Paul Faith and the Barstool Prophet starting at 9 p.m. Snug Harbor features Lynn Drury at 5 in the Uptown Jazz Orchestra for two shows at 7:30 and 9:30. The Steamboat Natchez presents the Dukes of Dixieland at 6 p.m. Tropical Isle Bourbon has Dave Ferrato at 7 p.m. And Vaughn's Lounge welcomes Nat and Cat Cajun String Band at 8:30. 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
2: 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Welcome to the show and continuing with us in our second hour of three today for you, as we normally do from 4 to 7 on Wednesday evenings right here on the Big OZ. Going to start our second hour off with something by Kenny Dorham. It's called Mamacita from his album Trompeta Toccata, right here for you on OZ.

bringing all guardians of the groove near and far. This is Beth Arroyo-Utterback, General Manager of WWOZ. I'm excited to invite you to the WWOZ Groove Gala, an indoor air-conditioned festival in the heart of the French Quarter at Tableau Restaurant and Le Petit Theater on Thursday, September 10th to benefit your favorite station. 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
1: All right. We just heard from Dakota Staton doing I Can't Quit You, Baby, from her 1991 Darling, Please Save Your Love for Me release. And we opened up our second hour today with trumpeter Kenny Dorham doing Mamacita from Trompeta Toccata. He has Joe Henderson on board on tenor, Tommy Flanagan doing the piano work, Richard Davis on the upright bass, and drummer Albert Tootie Heath from the year 1964. We have much more music in store for you, and we're going to slide right into two versions of Little B's poem, a composition by vibist and marimbaist Bobby Hutcherson. And so the first one will be by Hutcherson from 1965, an album that he did then in 1965. He has Freddie Hubbard, James Spaulding, Herbie Hancock on trumpet, flute, and piano, respectively, and Ron Carter on bass and Joe Chambers doing the drum work. So that'll be the first take we're going to hear on Little B's poem. And then we're going to hear a vocal rendition of it from 1971 by Gene Karn, recorded on the album Infant Eyes with her then-husband Doug Karn. And I understand both are still active on the music scene and are moving along with that. So we're going to do a spotlight on the selection Little B's poem, starting with Bobby Hutcherson, the composer, right here for you on OZ.

There you have it, two versions of Little B's poem, one by the composer, the first one we heard, and then just now, it's still by the composer, but it was delivered vocally by Gene Karn, so somebody put the

And so we want to wish you continued movement away from that. We're going to wish you well in Shaking Off the Dust, which happens to be the title of a tune on an album called New Direction by New Orleans master drummer, world master drummer Herlin Riley. And this is called Shake Off the Dust, right here for you on WWOZ.

From the album Rosewood, which came out in 1977, Sun Showers by trumpeter Woody Shaw. He has Joe Henderson on board with him on tenor saxophone, among others, numbering 15 in the band. A little too numerous for us to specify right now, but it's a great album, Rosewood, Woody Shaw, trumpeter. We have something coming up by John Coltrane. You know, we are spotlighting him and Miles Davis and their music and their lives in celebration of the anniversary, the 100th anniversary of their birth in the year 2026. Miles on May 26th. Coltrane on September 23rd. And so we'll be putting forth a pretty good concentration of their music over the next several weeks into and a little past the end of September in honor of those two tremendous, tremendous creative artists. And so we're going to listen to Coltrane right now, and we hope that my man Ron is especially listening to it. He is one of the great human beings on the planet and continues to make more than a difference in his walk in life. And so we want to salute him with A Love Supreme from 1965 from John Coltrane. Acknowledgement for part one is what we're going to listen to. For you, Big Chief.

fading into the background. Beautiful version of My Old Flame by piano man Darryl Grant, and it'll serve as background music as we do this announcement. It's a re-emphasis of something that you heard a little earlier. We'd like you to join us for our fabulous WWOZ Groove Gala on Thursday, September 10th. 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An indoor air-conditioned festival at Tableau Restaurant and Le Petit Theater in the French Quarter, the Groove Gala features tons of delicious food. I'm a witness. Drinks, I'm a witness to that too. And a music lineup that includes Irma Thomas, John Boutte, Big Sam's Funky Nation, Doreen Ketchins, River Eckert, New Orleans Jazz Vipers, and DJ Swamp Boogie. This is not your average gala. Leave the gowns and tuxes and stuff like that at home and wear your favorite festival attire. 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And you should know that we already have folks coming from all over the place, from New York City, Washington, D.C., Texas, Virginia, Connecticut, South Carolina, Florida, Mississippi, Washington, Colorado, Washington State, that is, Colorado, California, and more. So it's going to be a great function, so check it out. Again, more information at WWOZ.org. We are fixing to go into our third and final hour today, and we're going to kick it off by slowing it down a little bit with something by Johnny Lytle, his version of St. Louis Blues, right here for you at WWOZ 90.7 and WWOZ.org. My name is Al Colon, sharing with you the sounds of classic modern jazz as we do every Wednesday on Jazz from Jack's Brewery.

Miles Dewey Davis, belated happy birthday. We are celebrating him as we also celebrate the birth of John Coltrane in the year 1926, both of them. And Miles on in May of May 26th, and Train on September 23rd, and so we're going to continue featuring their music in our programming throughout the summer months and through the end of September. So we got the Concierto de Aranjuez, the short version of that. There is a longer one. It's about 13 minutes long, 16 minutes long, from the album Sketches of Spain. Talk about classic. Miles Davis collaborating with conductor and arranger Gil Evans. That's for you right here on WWOZ. We have another trumpeter coming up this time. His name is Roy Hargrove, and he and his group called Roy Hargrove's Crisol did an album called Habana, and we're going to play from that 1997 recording the tune Oh My Say Ye, right here for you on WWOZ. Hope you dig it. Roy Hargrove. Trumpet man Roy Hargrove.

0: Hello, good evening, good morning, depending on when you're listening, but thank you for listening. 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
1: This song, it's a little praise and worship song my brother wrote, and I want to teach it to you. We all gonna sing it together. Amen? All right, it goes like this. One, two, three, say,
2: I will live.

0: Charles Jenkins and Fellowship Chicago, I Will Live, a recording that came out in 2012, and the big hit, and I have to call it a hit. It's gospel music has hits too, and the big one from this album was Awesome. That made an awful lot of noise among a whole lot of people. Charles Jenkins and Fellowship Chicago. And before that, Roy Hargrove's Cresole, a group formed by the leader, the trumpeter on that date. And we heard On My Say Yeah in 1997, from that 1997 recording. And the band includes Chucho Valdez, the virtuoso on piano from Cuba, and someone who graced our studios here about 2 months ago, Horacio El Negro Hernandez, as well as Frank Kumba Lacey and a whole bunch of other people who are on this particular record. And so, On My Say Yeah, the late Roy Hargrove. And before that, Miles. And I neglected to mention that leading into that was something we played from the album by Mulgrew Miller, Getting to Know You, Freddie Hubbard's composition, Sweet Sue, from 1995. And again, we started off this hour with St. Louis Blues by Johnny Lytle. We're on a wind down mode. We have less than half an hour to share with you for the rest of the day. And we want to fill that mostly with music, but we got to give you this information right now. And we'll be back right after it.
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0: All right, the next one is going out to my dear sister Wendy. I know you're listening. I hope today is not an exception, but wanted to, we'll do some Oscar Peterson next week. We know you dig him. But we want to play Freedom Sound from the album of that title by the Jazz Crusaders. The Jazz Crusaders are a group that was formed in Houston, Texas, and they migrated out to the West Coast and settled in Los Angeles and made it big along the way. They changed their name, dropping jazz from the title, and so they became the Crusaders and built up a very strong library of music, a big catalog of music. And we're going to listen to something they did from their earlier years, 1961 to be exact. And Joe Stample on piano, Styx Hooper on the drums, Wayne Felder on tenor saxophone, Henderson on trombone, and various other artists who complemented their group, playing guitar, playing bass, and so forth, when they didn't overdub them themselves. And so the Crusaders are coming at you now with Freedom Sound, right here on OZ. Enjoy, Wendy.

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He put all of his soul into a tenor saxophone. The language that he played was a language of his own. Charles Mingus's ode to the great Lester Young, early in terms of what? An important figure on the tenor saxophone and in the kind of a bridge between swing and the development of modern jazz. And it's called, the piece we just heard is Goodbye Pork Pie Hat. So called that because Pork Pie Hat was the nickname given to Lester Young owing to the style of hat that he wore. And Mingus lifts up Lester Young in this album, Mingus Ahum, along with John Handy and Shafi Hali on saxophones, Willie Dennis on trombone, pianist Horace Parlin, Danny Richmond on the drums, and the great bassist, composer, bandleader Charles Mingus from the year 1959. We're going to get out of here. I'm going to get out of here. Rare on the Air is going to stay for 3 hours, and you can keep your attention paid to WWOZ and check him out with the goodies from a while ago, the oldies, coming up from 7 until 10, so stay tuned. We're going to close out with something by guitarist Grant Green from the album, wonderful album, entitled Idle Moments. The title tune, which I want to play for you sometime soon, is almost 15 minutes long. We don't have time to do that today. So we're going to get hopefully a complete version, if not the major portion of the selection called Jean de Fleur, right here for you on WWOC. Everybody, be cool.

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Here are the shows for today. Bacchanal has Jesse Morrow at 6 p.m. Blue Nile has the New Breed Brass Band at 9 p.m. Bufa's features David Bradley at 7 p.m. Café Degas hosts the Gazinti Trio at 6 p.m. Café Negril presents Jamilton at 7:30. The Crypt welcomes Rare DM at 8 p.m. DBA has Stephen Walker and them at 6, and the Next Level Band at 9:30. Davenport Lounge at the Ritz-Carlton has Jeremy Davenport at 5:30. Dos Jefes features Joe Crown at 8:30. Fritzl's Jazz Club hosts the Bourbon Street Stars at 5 and Fritzl's All-Star Band with Kevin Ray Clark at 8. Holy Diver presents the Amazing Henrietta at 8 p.m. Howlin' Wolf welcomes Steve Ray Latson at 10 p.m. The Jazz Playhouse has Funkin' It Up with Big Sam at 7:30. The Lobby Lounge at J.W. Marriott has Raphael Boss at 6 p.m. Mahogany Jazz Hall hosts Paul Longstreth at 6, and the Mahogany Hall All-Stars featuring Tom Fisher at 8. The Maison presents Gene's Music Machine at 6 p.m. Maison Bourbon Jazz Club features the Leroy Marshall Band at 8 p.m. Mayfield's 208 Bourbon has Irvin Mayfield featuring Kermit Ruffins at 6 p.m. Picnic Provisions and Whiskey welcomes McKay LeBron outdoors at 5 p.m. The Polo Club at the Windsor Court has David Bodinghouse at 5:30. Preservation Hall has the Preservation All-Stars featuring Andrew Baham at 5, 6:15, 7:30, and 8:45. Saturn Bar hosts Moon Soda's album release with Bruisey Peets and Paul Faith and the Barstool Prophet starting at 9 p.m. Snug Harbor features Lynn Drury at 5 in the Uptown Jazz Orchestra for two shows at 7:30 and 9:30. The Steamboat Natchez presents the Dukes of Dixieland at 6 p.m. Tropical Isle Bourbon has Dave Ferrado at 7 p.m. And Vaughn's Lounge welcomes Nat and Cat Cajun String Band at 8:30. 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And while you're there, don't forget to grab your tickets for our annual Groove Gala at Dickie Brennan's Tableau on September 10th, an indoor festival and WWOZ fundraiser featuring performances by Irma Thomas, John Boutte, the New Orleans Jazz Vipers, and more. Now get out there and support and enjoy some live local music.